0: Broadcasting from the heart of the Ajo Plaza, it's Z89.3, that is CCR. Right before that, the Scorpions kicked off the top of the hour for this Sunday evening. It's Bo Johnson here with Vicky Tapp. How are you, Miss Vicky?
1: Hey, I'm doing good. I found my umbrella.
0: Did you?
1: It's in the car.
0: Yeah.
1: But it's so dang windy.
0: I was going to say, it might blow away.
1: I'm afraid I can end up in another county.
0: You might. You might. We're having fun tonight because Fire Chief from the Y Fire District, Amanda Denning, is joining us.
1: Hey, Amanda.
2: Hello. Thank you for having me. I'm excited to be here.
0: Yes, we're glad to have you here. We've been seeing some posts about Y Fire Department, and we know you guys do a lot for the community, but you need some more bodies out there, right?
2: Absolutely.
0: Yeah. So we're going to be talking to Amanda about Y Fire District coming up. And this weather, too. I mean, the plaza right now, the palm fronds.
1: Oh, yeah. Yeah, it
0: everywhere.
1: Does look like a hurricane hit it, doesn't it?
0: It does.
1: Yeah.
0: It does. I know that there was a quinceañera down here last night, but it was the wind.
1: Yeah,
0: I mean, there was.
1: Absolutely.
0: Yeah, there was also homecoming.
1: It's been a big weekend.
0: It has been a big weekend. So we're going to be talking about all of that. Also, some great music coming up this hour from Billy Idol, Cracker coming up, Eddie Money, and Bon Jovi. Right now, Thunderstruck from AC/DC. It's Bo and Vicky here with Fire Chief Amanda Denning for your Sunday evening on Z89.3 and 101.5 HD3 Phoenix.

0: We are the voice of Western Pima County, Z89.3. That is another one bites the dust from Queen. It's Bo Johnson here with Vicky Tapp for your Sunday evening. And we're joined by Fire Chief Amanda Denning from the Y Fire District. Amanda, thank you for coming in tonight.
1: Thank you for having me.
2: Yeah, we're glad to have you.
0: It's good to see you again. We worked together for a long time, and it's been a few months, so we haven't been seeing each other like we used to.
2: Yeah,
0: so.
2: Me too. We worked together up at Curly, yes.
1: Yeah, it's like we're so close together, but we work so much, we don't
0: see
1: each other
0: anymore. I know. Well, we used to all be in the plaza every day, so yeah. But anyway, this is keeping you busy, and you've been doing this. You're fire chief now for 3.5 years.
1: Yes.
0: But you've been there a lot longer.
1: I have. In the next week and a half will be 26 years in total that I have given service to the Y-Fire District operating out of our firehouse.
0: Yes. And just so you know, that means that you did start at 15. That's not a joke.
1: Yes, I started really at 15 years old.
0: Yeah. Yeah. Wow. Because this is, you're a legacy. Your dad was fire chief. Your grandfather was.
1: Yes.
0: Yeah.
2: Wow. And, we're so proud of you, Amanda.
0: And I think you were saying your dad had over 40 years.
1: Yes. My dad was in for over 40 years. And prior to going to Y, he was part of AHO.
0: Yeah, that's true. That's true. And I don't know if maybe some people don't realize that Y does have their own department out there and their own response. And, you know, you're almost a one-woman show out there at this point.
1: Yes, I'm very short on volunteers. Burnout is a real thing, and that's why I'm trying to get us out there to recruit more, because I don't want to burn my people out. I need to keep them going, so I need some fresh faces.
0: That's right. That's right, because it's not just fires that you guys respond to. There's a lot of things that you get calls on.
1: Correct. I've got natural weather phenomenons that happen, whether it's a microburst hits a house and takes down a power line. I've got floods. I've got lightning strikes. I've got structure fires. I've got vehicle accidents, vehicle fires.
0: Right. So there's a big need for this.
2: She needs some help, y'all.
0: Yeah. So if you've ever been interested in maybe volunteering for your local volunteer fire department, Y-Fire is looking for you right now. And all you have to do is, because you don't even need training, you're going to do the training, right?
1: I will train you. You do not have to have any experience. I just need you to have a desire to want to give back to your community. Be available. Be ready to help us. And I will train you. I'll teach you everything you need to know.
0: Yeah. And you get some really cool gear, too.
1: Oh, yeah. You're going to look really awesome.
0: And if they want to do this, you show up on Mondays for the trainings, right?
1: Yes. Every Monday, we hold our fire meeting at 5:30 p.m., and it will be anywhere from an hour and a half to 3 hours, depending on what we're doing. If we're pulling hose, clearly we're going to be there for a while.
0: Yeah.
2: What's the address out there?
1: 301 South Sonoyta Way. I am the next property south of the Chevron and Y.
0: There you go. Why is not too big. It's not too hard to find. You got to look for some fire trucks, and then you'll kind of know you're there.
2: Yeah. That'll be your sign.
0: That's right. Well, Amanda's going to stick around with us for the rest of the show, so we're going to talk to you some more about Y Fire Department coming up. And if you want more of this information we're just talking about, check out Y Fire District Facebook page, and you'll see this flyer with all the information about volunteering. And give them a shout. Show up out there on Mondays. Right now, we're going to go back to the music, taking you back to 1986. This song spent 4 weeks at number one. Eddie Money. It's Z89.3 at 101.5 HD3 Phoenix.

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1: Here's your forecast for Ajo.
2: Tonight, a 20% chance of showers, otherwise partly cloudy, low right around 63. For Columbus Day, a 20% chance of showers, otherwise mostly sunny, high near 79. Monday night, a 20% chance of showers, otherwise partly cloudy, low right around 59. Tuesday, mostly sunny, high near 75. Tuesday night, mostly clear, low right around 55. Currently in Ajo, it's 72 degrees.
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2: 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North Highway 85 in Ajo.
3: 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Located at 811 North Highway 85 in Ajo. Karaoke Friday nights at 9 p.m. The Choo Choo on Highway 85 in Ajo.
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0: Small Town Big Radio, Z89.3, that's Pink Floyd. Also heard from Tommy Two Tone, just in case you forgot Jenny's number, and the Zombies back there for you, too. You like that? I love those reels. That's, do you guys see those reels good. Asking people if they know Jenny's number? I don't know if you know that.
1: Yes.
0: We're from all three different generations here, but yeah, 867-5309. Yeah. Sitting here with Vicky Tapp and Amanda Denning is joining us as well from the Y Fire District, and something we get to do on Sundays here, Amanda, we were just giving you a sneak peek on this song called Pedro that you hadn't heard yet from Gray Horse Band. Gray Horse Band being an Ajo band.
1: Oh, yeah. That's Mike Collins, Gerald Fraley, Mike Fraley, and fabulous musicians, singer-songwriters. They actually recorded this song in Nashville.
0: How cool is that? And it's a really great recording.
1: Oh, yeah. They talk about everything Ajo.
0: They do. They do. You know,
1: from here all the way to the wide to the Desert Rose. Yeah, it's wonderful.
0: And just, you know, sometimes you got to be careful if you don't know Spanish very well and somebody tells you, like, this is how you say that. And
1: it's a very cool song.
0: Yeah, check them out right here. But we also are inviting people to submit music if they're here in Ajo or Ajo connected. We would like to hear from you as well.
1: Absolutely. We have a ton of musical history. So many talented people over the last 60 years that we're aware of. So reach out to your friends, your family, anybody connected with Ajo, send us your music, your original music, and we'll do our best to get it on the air. Send it to info@ajoradio.org.
0: That's right. All right, check this one out. It's the Gray Horse Band with Pedro. 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

0: Small Town, Big Radio, Z89.3, Fleetwood Mac right there from 1977. We mention it every once in a while. We haven't mentioned it in a while. But if you Google Stevie Nicks and Aho, you get a little interview where she talked about spending her summers here as her child.
1: I know, that's so cool.
0: Yeah, her grandparents lived here.
1: Yeah.
0: How cool.
1: Come out and see us, Stevie. You know she's listening.
0: Of course she is. What else is she doing? She's not busy. So I had a bit of a moment before coming here today.
1: Yes, you did.
0: Yeah. So, and I can't believe that this is, because I have not had this issue yet this year, and I live kind of on the edge of the desert, but yeah, I have a 4-foot lemon tree, and it blew over with the wind, so I went to pick it back up, and when I picked it up, underneath was a really nice-sized rattlesnake.
1: Ooh,
0: yeah.
1: Not fun.
0: Well, we were talking about this because I've been seeing people posting just in the past week or so that all of a sudden these snakes are around. I haven't seen them, but I know, Amanda, you're also a property manager, and this is something you have to respond to, and you've had to remove some snakes too.
2: Absolutely. I oversee 54 houses, so I do get a few snake calls during the summer.
0: How's the season been? Have you had a few?
2: I've only had to remove one. The others were able to go along their way, but I've had them at my house. I've had numerous ones at my house. I don't know what's going on there.
0: Yeah.
1: Ooh.
0: I don't like that.
1: No,
0: I don't like that. This one, he seemed like he was really cold because he wasn't, you know, moving around. He didn't seem surprised to see me or anything. I was very surprised to see him.
1: I bet you were.
2: cold is better than spicy.
0: My neighbors got to see me dance. But be careful out there because it is not cold enough, apparently. They're still around, so be careful out there here in the Sonoran Desert. Coming up for you this hour, we're going to do some Chili Peppers and Nirvana. But right now, it is the Bee Gees with Bo and Vicky and Chief Amanda Denning on Z89.3 and 101.5 HD3 Phoenix.

0: From the Valley to the Border at Z89.3. That is Prince from 1984. Also heard from Cheap Trick and the Chili Peppers in that set for you, too. This is going to be a big weekend for Ajo coming up. It is the Red and White weekend.
1: You bet it is. A couple hundred people coming back home.
0: That's right. Yeah. If you don't know what it is, it originally started off as kind of an all-class reunion, but it has just kind of graduated into a celebration of the Ajo community spirit. And red and white are our school colors for the Ajo Red Raiders.
1: We encourage everybody to come to all the activities that are going to be happening this weekend.
0: Yeah, it starts off on Friday.
1: Yeah, Friday is the mixer at the Plaza Rec Hall, 5 to 9.
0: Right.
1: And they're going to be selling some burritos or tacos or something down there, you know.
0: Sure,
1: Stay with the tradition. And it's a great night to just kind of meet people, network, talk, catch up. Mm-hmm. The raffle items are going to be on display. Just a really great way to start the weekend.
0: Yeah. But don't overdo it because Saturday is a big day.
1: Saturday is a big day. And we start off at the plaza. And there's going to be music, food, vendors, all kinds of stuff going on.
0: Yeah, there's a lineup of bands on the bandstand, and you're one of them. Diamonds and Rust, 11:30.
1: Yeah, Diamonds and Rust is going to be playing for a couple hours. You know, we just played the Elks last night.
0: That's right. Yeah, you did that for one of their Elks Riders events.
1: Yes, and it was a blast. They're so cool over there. Love playing over there.
0: Yeah, very cool.
1: Yeah, so then Saturday, once we get done with that gig, the beer garden's going to be there, of course.
0: Yeah.
1: It's going to be a big day at the plaza.
0: Yeah.
1: And then you get a couple hours to kind of relax, and you go back for the dance that night, and it's going to be Premonition.
0: Premonition is coming. And is that in the rec hall this year?
1: Yes.
0: That is in the plaza rec hall.
1: And, of course, Eric Semolina, he's the guitar player in that band, and he's from Ajo.
0: That's right.
1: So, yeah.
0: Yeah, and he's played with you on Diamonds and Rust just recently, too.
1: Yeah, played drums.
0: Yeah, he can do anything.
1: He's a Molina.
0: There you go.
1: That's what they do. That's Ajo.
0: Yeah. Well, so, check out any Ajo social, the Copper News. Everybody's got the full schedule for Red
1: everywhere.
0: And White weekend.
1: Absolutely.
0: Yeah. And for the Y Fire District, you get this one off. This is a one event that you get to sit out of and actually enjoy.
2: Absolutely. I used to set up a booth, but I took this one off, and I'm just going to be an ordinary raider in the crowd.
0: There you go. And let's just go ahead and say happy birthday, because your birthday is going to be on Friday.
1: Woo-hoo.
0: As Red and White kicks off. So if you see Amanda out and about this weekend, make sure to wish her a happy birthday.
1: Absolutely. Yeah.
0: All right, back to the music for you right now. Going back to 1985, one of the best music videos I think that came out during that time. This is Aha, Take On Me. It's Z89.3 and 101.5 HD3 Phoenix.

0: From the Desert Diamond Casino Y Weather Center.
1: Here's your forecast for Ajo.
2: Tonight, a 20% chance of showers. Otherwise, partly cloudy, low right around 63. For Columbus Day, a 20% chance of showers. Otherwise, mostly sunny, high near 79. Monday night, a 20% chance of showers. Otherwise, partly cloudy, low right around 59. Tuesday, mostly sunny, high near 75. Tuesday night, mostly clear, low right around 55. Currently in Ajo, it's 73 degrees.
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9: Can I bring a dessert?
0: We get it. 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

0: Small Town, Big Radio, Z89.3. That is Jefferson Airplane. It's Bo and Vicky here with you on your Sunday evening, joined by Amanda Denning, Chief from the Y Fire District. Hi, Amanda. Thanks for being here.
1: Hello. Thank you for having me.
0: Well, something we're going to talk about is somewhere you used to spend a lot of time is the Curly School.
1: Yay. I was there for almost 5 years.
0: You were. Yeah. And Vicky and Bonna and some people have really worked hard at putting together a lot of pieces of art from people that have been part of that creative campus now for 20 years.
2: Oh, yeah. We've had a great time doing this. We took the old offices in the lobby, and that's the Curly Gallery. Mm-hmm. And they're, you know, that's a 7-acre campus up there. So it's been 20 years since the renovation.
0: Yeah, yeah.
2: And there have just been so many artists that have come through in 20 years. And we are slowly gathering pieces of art from these artists and displaying it in the gallery. And it's absolutely gorgeous. And I've had so many people come through, and it brings back so many memories for everybody, especially if they knew the artist.
0: Yeah. So, and it's just a really cool thing that there is a reason to go visit that place, that
2: absolutely.
0: You've done something with the space.
2: Yeah. And, you know, when people kind of stumble onto it, if they're out and about and they're taking a tour, they're walking around, they're touring, and they come in and they're like, wow, this is so cool, you know?
0: Yeah,
2: it's good. Tuesday, Wednesday, Thursday, and every second Saturday, 10 to 2.
0: There you go. And it's a good thing Amanda was here too, because you've been putting all these things together from artists that have been part of that campus over all these years.
2: Oh yeah, we're gonna get her.
0: And Amanda just happens to have some of her stuff, because you're also a great artist and photographer, and you've got a lot of fun stuff too. So we're gonna add some of that to the Curly Gallery.
2: Yeah, we got her. We got you now.
0: Back to the music now from 1985. It's Pat Benatar with Bo and Vicky and Amanda Denning on Z89.3 and 101.5 HD3 Phoenix.

0: From the Valley to the Border. It's Z89.3. That is NXS from 1986. White Snake kicked off the top of the hour. It is Bo and Vicky here with you on this Sunday, and we're joined by the chief of the Y Fire District, Amanda Denning. Thanks for being here, Amanda.
1: Thank you for having me.
0: For sure. We're having a great time talking about all things Zaho, and we're going to be talking more about the Y Fire District and volunteer opportunities again in the next break. But we just want to give a shout out to our Rocky Point travelers, because there are a lot of people on the road coming back from the Sea of Cortez on a Sunday evening.
1: Oh, I know. And you know, we do this every week, because every Sunday, Monday, everybody's coming back. And we just want you to be safe. Take your time. Enjoy the desert. The weather's crazy right now. So
0: it is. So we're talking to Amanda because that's one thing that the fire district out there does have to respond to, are vehicle accidents. And you have to see way too many of these on that stretch of road. And there's just a lot of hazards. And people need to watch out for like running dips we were talking about.
2: Absolutely. Across Oregon Pipe, it's not bridged. So you will have spontaneous rain. It will start to run and you will come up on that wash faster than you can stop for it. And you will ultimately hydroplane and probably lose control of your vehicle.
0: And right now with the scattered rain the way it is, it doesn't have to be raining on you for the dips you're driving through to be running, right?
2: Absolutely. It could rain up in the mountains, and as it's draining down, it will go into the arroyos and you're not going to be able to stop in time by the time you see it.
0: Mm-hmm. And any of this,
1: drive with caution.
0: Any of this water that pulls up, you could hydroplane. I mean, there's a lot of hazards on the two-lane highway going through the desert. So just take your time, guys. Drive safe as you come through Ajo. It's only about 2.5 miles long that you got to slow down for. So just take your time. And thanks for listening. If you like what you hear, you can take us along with you wherever you go. Just download the KZAO app right into your phone. Right now, back to the music. It's Van Halen from 1984, 13 weeks at number one, this song, Panama. How about that?
1: You know I love him.
0: Yes, you do. And some Wolfie, too.
1: Oh, yeah. Gotta have Wolfie.
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0: Small Town Big Radio, right here today with Bo and Vicky and Amanda Denning, our fire chief.
1: That's right.
0: Ooh, we're having some fun today. Love having you here with us.
2: Thank you for having me.
1: How is this sitting in the studio watching us play music for 3 whole hours?
2: I absolutely love it. can I volunteer?
1: Anytime. Yeah. Anytime. You know, Vicky has to go out of town every once in a while.
0: Okay.
1: We'll bring you in next time to co-host.
0: Add another hat. Yeah. Another hat she wears.
1: Yeah, you don't have enough on your plate.
0: Yeah.
2: I better be your first phone call.
1: Okay.
0: You will be.
1: You heard it here.
0: That's right. That was Twisted Sister, y'all, with We're Not Gonna Take It. And before that, Poison and our very own celebrity, local celebrity, Roger Klein and the Refreshments.
1: That's right, Banditos. Mm-hmm. That's what he named, you know, the bar he has down in Rocky Point is also called Banditos after this song.
0: Yes, you bet.
1: So we were talking to Amanda. We were just talking about traffic and driving safely as you come through the desert on these routes. And something we did, we were talking about, you know, water running in the roads and, you know, different things like that. But one thing we didn't talk about were animals on the road, which is happening right now a lot.
2: Absolutely. With the weather getting a little cooler, the deer are coming out a little more in the daytime. And that is definitely a big problem. People do strike a lot of deer.
1: Mm-hmm. There are deer here.
2: Yes.
1: You wouldn't think so, but there are. And when it rains, it confuses them. They go everywhere.
2: Yes. And from time to time, we have donkeys.
1: That's true. Yeah. And people try to take, there is, you know, if you go out off of Mead Road, you're going to go through the open range. And so there are cattle out there as well. And we did have a car versus cattle accident, I think, last year out that direction too. Mm. So
0: bottom line is just always be cautious. Take your time, folks.
1: That's right. Mm-hmm. That's right. But Y Fire District, and you do get those calls because you're close out there. If it happens south of Y towards the border, you're on that one right away. And we were talking to you in the first hour about a volunteer kind of push here. We're trying to get some volunteers for you out there at the fire district. And talk to us about trainings. What does that look like? If somebody shows up, because you're going to train them. If they come on Mondays at 5:30, you're going to do the training. What would they expect?
2: Absolutely. Well, what we'll start with is the basics. I've got to start with the basics before we get into the super fun, cool stuff about cutting cars apart. I've got to get you familiar with your PPE. You've got to be able to put it on. You've got to be able to take it off. And I got to get you fluent with it before I can get you to live burns and cutting cars apart and doing super cool stuff that you see on TV.
1: There you go. But you do all those. So if people are interested in doing this, but they feel like they're not qualified, it doesn't matter. You can show them the ropes. Mm-hmm.
2: I will train you. I can teach you everything you need to know. You don't have to have any previous experience. You just have to have it in your heart with a desire to want to give back to your community.
1: That's right.
0: And we need you out there. Come on, y'all.
1: And Amanda can do the training because you've been doing this for 26 years.
2: I have. Prior to becoming fire chief, I was the training officer for 20 years.
1: There you go. So there you go.
0: Wow.
1: So check out the Y Fire District Facebook page. That's got all of this info on there. And they could use some help out there, guys. They do a great service for the community. We thank you, Amanda, and the rest of your team
0: thank
1: out there
0: you
1: so much for everything you guys do.
0: Yeah, let's get back to it. We're going to play the Police 1983. Every breath you take, you're with Bo and Vicky and Amanda.
1: There you go.
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0: 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Here's your forecast for Ajo.
1: Tonight, a 20% chance of showers. Otherwise, partly cloudy. Low right around 63. For Columbus Day, a 20% chance of showers. Otherwise, mostly sunny. High near 79. Monday night, a 20% chance of showers. Otherwise, partly cloudy. Low right around 59. Tuesday, mostly sunny. High near 75. Tuesday night, mostly clear. Low right around 55. Currently in Ajo, it's 72 degrees.
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0: 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Bo Johnson here with Vicky Tapp and Fire Chief Amanda Denning from the Y Fire District. Thanks for joining us. This was a lot of fun. Amanda, this has been a fun 3 hours hanging out and jamming out, playing some music with you.
1: Oh, absolutely.
2: Always fun seeing Amanda.
0: Yeah, and we were talking about having her here because they are doing a push for volunteers, and we really just want to get that out there. Even if it's not you that's interested, keep it in your head, and if you know somebody that might be interested, let them know. And how can they find you?
1: We have a Facebook page that we stay pretty active on under Y Fire District, and it does have all of the ways to contact us there. And just if you'd like to come see what we do, you don't even have to volunteer to show up. Just come check us out on Monday nights at 5:30 and watch us. See what we do. It may change your mind.
0: That's right. And you're at 301 South Snoida Way in Y.
1: I am. I am immediately south of the Chevron.
0: Perfect. All right. Well, thank you again, Amanda, for being here. And don't forget, guys, we have great local programming for you all throughout the week here at
2: Z89.3. Mm-hmm. Monday through Friday, 10 a.m. with Brenda. Noon, the Depot Diner. Oh, with those classic throwbacks. And then noon whistle.
0: You love the noon whistle. If you know, you know. If you're from Ajo, you know what it is.
2: You know. Yeah. That's right. And then our very own Bo Johnson.
0: That's right. Yeah, I do that. And then Sean and Rebecca J walk in with their cowbell and take over after me.
2: Ajo's craziest couple.
0: They have a lot of fun for their afternoon show as well. And then tomorrow is Monday, which means the Metal Mine will be open at 9 p.m.
2: BK is back.
0: Yeah. That's right. All right, Big Rock is up next with Johnny J. We're going to be leaving you with the Wallflowers. We can be heroes. It's Bo and Vicky on Z89.3 and 101.5 HD3 Phoenix.
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Kiss Army. There you go, my friends. Some Strutter for you. Welcome back, each and all, into all of our new listeners, because we've got some new affiliates. Hey, welcome. And where have you been? We've been waiting for you. I am Johnny J. Coming up over the next 4 hours, I've got some Brownsville Station set to play. Billy Idol, he's all cranked up and ready to go. Fiona Apple, some Blue Oyster Cult. I've got some forgotten favorites from Alien.

Yeah, candy. It is October. Halloween is coming up. It's okay to have some candy. New rock and roll this week from Def Leppard. They're doing a cover of a Beatles song. It sounds awesome. Some new music from Slash and the Dead Daisies as well. I've got a California Karen for this week's Dumbass. I'm going to let you know about some things to celebrate. We're also going to be heading off to school. Plus, I'm going to try to break your brain. Yeah, we've got a mind bender on the way. To get this and so much more, sit back, relax, crack open a cold beverage of your choice, and crank up the radio. This, it's the Big Rock.

Sweden not only giving us some great chocolates and, you know, Swiss Miss, but they gave us some great rock and roll bands like Europe, Yngwie Malmsteen, The Cardigans, and those guys. That is Alien with a Go Easy here on The Big Rock. Hey, at the beginning of the show, I said that we had some new listeners because we have some new affiliates, and we want to welcome those new affiliates into The Big Rock right now. 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

Hey, coming up in about 15 minutes, I'm going to let you know when National Kick Butt Day is. I'm also going to let you know about National M&M Day and so many other things to celebrate over the next week. But right now, let's continue on with our 70s triple play. Here's the band.

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1: From the Desert Diamond Casino Y Weather Center, here's your forecast for Ajo.
2: Tonight, a 20% chance of showers. Otherwise, partly cloudy, low red around 63. For Columbus Day, a 20% chance of showers. Otherwise, mostly sunny, high near 79. Monday night, a 20% chance of showers. Otherwise, partly cloudy, low red around 59. Tuesday, mostly sunny, high near 75. Tuesday night, mostly clear, low red around 55. Currently in Ajo, it's 71 degrees.
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our first Big Rock Double Shot of the week. It is Genesis. Hey, don't tell me you have nothing to do this week, and don't tell me that it's going to be a boring week, because there are a lot of things going on this week and a lot of things to celebrate that we're going to tell you about right now on Friday, October 9th. What a great day. I don't know if I can get a whole lot better than this. It is International Beer and Pizza Day. Drop the mic. That is it right there. International Beer and Pizza Day. It's also Vet Nurse Day. If you know a veterinarian nurse, show them a little love. On Saturday, October 10th, it's I Love Yarn Day. Oh, yeah. Yarn lovers, that's your day right there. Also, National Motorcycle Ride Day on Sunday, October 11th. How appropriate this is. It's Pastor Appreciation Day, as well as it's my party day. So after you appreciate your pastor at church, then you go have a party later on. Monday, October 12th, there it is. Yep, it is the day, National Kick Butt Day, as well as the Canadian Thanksgiving. So happy Thanksgiving to all of our Canadian rockers, as well as here in the U.S. It is Columbus Day, so happy Columbus Day to all of you as well. Tuesday, October 13th, National No Bra Day. I'm going to leave it at that. You make your own comments. It's also National M&M Day. Wonder if they did that purposely. I don't know. National Pet Obesity Awareness Day. That is Wednesday, October 14th. Be aware if you've got a fat pet. That's what that day is for. It's also National Curves Day for all of us that have curves. Now, I don't know if that makes a lot of sense, having it on the same day as National Pet Obesity Day. Be some bad jokes there. Thursday, October 15th, it is National Grouch Day. I know a few grouches that fit this bill. It's also National Mushroom Day. Do you like mushrooms? Do you throw them on your pizza? I love mushrooms. I know, you don't care. There you go, things to celebrate all week long. I've got some new rock and roll coming up from Def Leppard. You're going to recognize this song. It's coming up right after Lover Boy.

they were going to be doing a cover version of that. I was like, that's going to be great. And you know what? Even blew my expectations. That's new from Def Leppard, doing the old Beatles Revolution right here on the Big Rock. Hey, last week we lost a rocker. Yeah, Sass Jordan has passed away. She was 65 years old. The Juno Award winner died on October 2nd. The Make You a Believer singer toured alongside Aerosmith, the Rolling Stones, AC/DC, and Van Halen, amongst others over the years. In 2003, she started a six-year stint on the Canadian American Idol. Well, I guess it's not American Idol, it's Canadian Idol, as a judge. Lots of great music that she has put out over the years. So, sad news. Thoughts and prayers going out to the friends, family, and of course, the fans of Sass Jordan. Here she is right now. Let's Make You a Believer on the Big Rock.

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0: 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Johnny J brings you the biggest and best rock music ever made, with a music library like no other. 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

rocking the tracks that fell through the cracks. Yeah, keeping the music alive here on the Big Rock. I'm Johnny J. Sweet Louise and his Iron Horse. Does it sound a little bit familiar to you? Kind of like Bachman Turner Overdrive? Well, yeah, Randy Bachman started that band after he left BTO. Hey, coming up this hour, we are going to try to, well, me, because my staff isn't here on the radio right now. I'm going to try to break your brain with a mind bender, kind of a movie music mashup mind bender. It's coming up probably about 10 or 15 minutes here. Music this hour, I've got a double shot from Sheryl Crow on the way. I've got a deep cut from Night Ranger and Train Train. Yeah, a little bit of Blackfoot set to play for you.

playing another big rock deep cut. Night Ranger Rockstar from their Hole in the Sun album. Hey, go get your thinking caps. Pull out some old encyclopedias, maybe some musty old rock and roll magazines, but don't go to Google or Wikipedia or any of them other ones, because that's cheating. It's time for a big rock mind bender. Our question this time around, which rock band made a brief yet memorable appearance in 2007's The Simpsons movie? Was it Aerosmith? Was it Tom Petty? Or was it Green Day? Which one of those three bands, Aerosmith, Tom Petty, or Green Day, made a brief but memorable appearance in the 2007 movie, The Simpsons movie? You think about it, we'll have the answer coming up right after Elton.

for Elton back in 1980. It's Little Genie here on the Big Rock. All right. Did you come up with the answer to this mindbender that we have this week? Which rock band made a brief yet memorable appearance in 2007's The Simpsons movie? Was it Aerosmith? Was it Tom Petty? Was it Green Day? All of them have been on The Simpsons, but which one made that pretty memorable appearance in their movie? Aerosmith, Tom Petty, or Green Day? Well, if you're thinking Green Day, yeah, that's exactly right. They performed and then they perished at the beginning of the movie, so it's pretty memorable. If you got that right, congratulations. If not, that's all right. We'll do another mind bender really soon. How about some Sheryl Crow? A little change will do you some good, won't it? Right now on the Big Rock.

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2: Here's your forecast for Ajo.
3: Tonight, a 20% chance of showers. Otherwise, partly cloudy. Low right around 63. For Columbus Day, a 20% chance of showers. Otherwise, mostly sunny. High near 79. Monday night, a 20% chance of showers. Otherwise, partly cloudy. Low right around 59. Tuesday, mostly sunny. High near 75. Tuesday night, mostly clear. Low right around 55. Currently in Ajo, it's 71 degrees.
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for Huey Lewis and the News. Had a big hit with that. Tartan Soul. That was Exile. Had a little bit of a Jamaican feel to it. Hey, Aerosmith, they made an announcement that on October 29th and November 1st, they're coming back. Yeah, they have a couple shows scheduled out in Los Angeles at the Hollywood Bowl. All the original members of Aerosmith are going to be taking part, including Joey Kramer, who has not played in the last couple years when they were on tour. But it's not just them. No, they're going to need some help. Several different musicians are going to be joining Aerosmith on stage. I don't know if they're going to be there for both days or one or the other, but Black Crowes, Run, DMC, Heart, Billy Idol, Duff McKagan. Let's see, who else? Got Slash, Sammy Hagar, Tom Morello, and several others are going to be joining Aerosmith. Like I said, I don't know if it's for both shows or just one or the other, but have to check that out on October 29th and November 1st. Is it a lead up to a new tour? Is it a lead up to a retirement? Who knows? Guess we'll have to find out. October 29th and November 1st. And Def Leppard, they have announced a pretty extensive tour for 2027. 45 shows kicking off March 2nd in Allentown, Pennsylvania, running through early July. The Goo Goo Dolls and the Struts will be a part of the show as well. So Def Leppard, the Goo Goo Dolls, and the Struts for a big summer, spring and summer tour. So they're coming to a town near you. Make sure you check them out. It's going to be a good show. I can guarantee it.

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I know you were rocking with us on Mix 96.7 WWUC. 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

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Keeping the music alive. 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

It's your music. It's your soundtrack. It's the Big Rock. Johnny J, Peter Schilling, Major Tom, kicking our third hour off. Thanks so much for rocking with us, no matter where you are, no matter what you are doing. I want to know that you're out there. 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Got some new music this hour from the Dead Daisies. It's called Lift Me Up. They got a new singer. We'll tell you who that is here in just a little bit. Got a double shot from Prism on the way. We're also going to hear some Fiona Apple right now. It's Lone Star as we're keeping the music alive.

That is the brand new one from the Dead Daisies. It is called Lift Me Up, featuring their brand new singer, former lead singer for Foreigner, Kelly Hansen. Yeah, he took over the reins as their lead singer. If you remember, Kelly was also a part of Hurricane back in the 80s and early 90s. What do you think of the song? I like it, but you know what? It actually kind of reminds me of a Foreigner song. What do you think? Let me know. Go to our Facebook page and tell me if you think that the new Dead Daisy song sounds like a Foreigner song. And while you're on our Facebook page, make sure you participate in our Song Wars, our Band Brawl, and our Six String Scuffle. The scuffle this week is between Richie Sambora and CC DeVille. Which one of those two guitarists do you think are better? The Band Brawl, Deep Purple versus Whitesnake, and our Song Wars this week is Rick Springfield's Hard to Hold versus Kenny Loggins' Danger Zone versus John Cafferty and a Beaver Brown Band and their song On the Dark Side. Go participate right now on our Facebook page, facebook.com/BigRockRadio. Let's do an 80s threesome, three rockers from the 1980s. Let's kick it up to 11 right now with some Accept.

Okay, coming up within the next half hour, we have our School of Rock 38 special, Diesel and Sublime, all subjects in our rock and roll education. Buffalo Springfield, they're going to be performing our Way Back this week. And right now, hey, let's take it easy, take a break, relax, go sit down, maybe do a little fishing, sitting on the dock of the bay. Here's Michael Bolton on the Big Rock.

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1: From the Desert Diamond Casino Y Weather Center, here's your forecast for Ajo.
2: Tonight, a 20% chance of showers, otherwise partly cloudy, low right around 63. For Columbus Day, a 20% chance of showers, otherwise mostly sunny, high near 79. Monday night, a 20% chance of showers, otherwise partly cloudy, low right around 59. Tuesday, mostly sunny, high near 75. Tuesday night, mostly clear, low right around 55. Currently in Ajo, it's 71 degrees.
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6: Keeping the music alive. Can-

You Walked Away Again. We also heard Don't Let Him Know. Students, students, take your seats. Class is now in session. Get out your notebooks, textbooks, pens, and pencils for tonight's lesson, an obscure rock and roll fact. This is the Big Rocks School of Rock. All right, kids, boys and girls, you ready to do a little bit of rock and roll learning? Yeah, I thought so. 38 Special, they were formed back in 1974. They used the name Skin Tight back then. After an incident at their rehearsal location when cops raided the place, thinking that something illegal was going on, one of the cops said, "Walk outside or my 38 Special would do the talk." Well, 38 Special, and the rest is history. Dutch rockers Diesel, they had that big hit over here in North America, Sausalita Summer Nights. Well, their home country of the Netherlands, not a hit at all. No, not popular one single bit. And in 1995, Sublime, they played the very first Warped Tour. During the tour, drummer Bud Gaughan, he broke two ribs and had other injuries while riding a BMX bike trying to do a half pipe. There you go. You are now that much more rock and roll smarter.

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70s power, 80s crunch, 90s edge. We call that the big rock. They call me Johnny J, and I am going to call this woman a California Karen. She is our dumbass. We'll tell you more about her in about 10 minutes. Music this hour. Thomas, he got a hold of us by email. He wanted to hear some live Blue Oyster Cult. Well, Thomas, you're in luck. We've got a BOC double shot coming up just for you. We got some Edgar Winter coming up, as well as The Clash. Hey, a lot of new rock has come out lately. So let's throw in another new song. It's the latest from Slash with Miles Kennedy and the Conspirators. This is called Flying Blind on the Big Rock.

0: Clash, Train in Vain here on the Big Rock. Well, yeah, we're gonna call this friendly female a California Karen. A romantic surprise marriage proposal was supposed to be taking place at a cliffside park out in Laguna Beach, California. Videographer, photographer were hired to capture the engagement. A whole lot of things were going on with it. The setup featured rose petals spelling out, "Will you marry me?" with a mariachi band and a sweeping view of the Pacific Ocean. That sounds really nice. All of this until a furious, unidentified woman, yes, our California Karen, she tried to shut it all down. The 40-minute proposal was anything but low-key, especially with Callie Karen yelling profanities and demanding that the production stop and be dismantled. When the mariachi band started to play, she found out the lovebirds were Latino. Well, the confrontation took a much uglier turn as things got racial. Nobody got hurt or anything like that, but it was not a pretty scene. The California Karen, who is probably not married or has any friends, she is our
1: dumbass

brain damage for you. It's Pink Floyd here on the Big Rock. Hey, this Big Rock salute and shout out is going to you right now. 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Thomas got hold of us. He wanted to hear some live Blue Oyster Cult. It's this hour's Big Rock Double Shot.

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1: From the Desert Diamond Casino Rye Weather Center, here's your forecast for Ajo.
2: Tonight, a 20% chance of showers, otherwise partly cloudy, low right around 63. For Columbus Day, a 20% chance of showers, otherwise mostly sunny, high near 79. Monday night, a 20% chance of showers, otherwise partly cloudy, low right around 59. Tuesday, mostly sunny, high near 75. Tuesday night, mostly clear, low right around 55. Currently in Ajo, it's 71 degrees.
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Babylon AD. Let's bang go the bells. Let's take a look at some big rock news. For all of us Queen fans, I think we're out of luck. Brian May has said that the Queen will carry on, but as far as he is concerned, they are done touring. He said maybe an immersive experience is still in the cards, but don't look for them to do any more touring, which is sad. I would love to see them live. AC/DC wrapped up their long-running Power Up tour in New Jersey last week. Brian Johnson told the audience, "We hope to see you again." So, kind of leaves the door open for AC/DC to do yet another tour, maybe. Quiet Riot debuted their brand new singer, 23-year-old John Tora, last week. He replaces Jizzy Pearl. Tora, impressive debut, and he sounds very, very similar to late Kevin Dubrow. Molly Hatchet, they're going to be releasing a new studio album on November 27th and 38th special. They have extended their tour well into 2027.

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girlfriends. It is time to hit the road and head on home. But we will be right back here next week with the best rock and roll ever made from the 70s, the 80s, and the 90s. 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Until next week, everybody, peace out, rock on, stay safe. I'm Johnny J. I am out of here. We are going home this week with some UFO.

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8: 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I'm here in Nashville, Tennessee, gearing up, getting ready to play music that you want to hear. 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
1: Hello?

0: to music right there, sent by Ravens, A Quiet War. And it all started with Memphis Mayfire. And that song was called She Didn't Want Fries With That. That's Wendy's When Emo. They just released a 6-song EP. I got your Keep It or Kick It track on deck. And our prizes tonight includes a Wendy's gift card and plus a Dixon flannel featuring that 20th anniversary of the POD album Satellite. Plus, you're going to win some merch here on Whip of Chords Radio. Pick up that flannel. 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It's music that you want to hear. My question for you, I want to know, do you want to keep this song or do you want to kick it? It is your Keep It or Kick It track. The band's called We Set Signals. Song's called End of Me. Do you want to keep it or kick it?
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1: 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Right here in the heart of Nashville, Tennessee, we play music that you want to hear. Look at us, some music news. The band Applehead, they're looking to release a new album early of 2027. You can actually check out their latest song. It's called Faster. 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Applehead, Faster. 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You heard it here on Whip of Chords Radio. 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

0: Whip Up Chords Radio. It is music that you want to hear. Kicked off the show with Memphis Mayfire. They have a 6-song EP, Wendy's Went Emo. That's right. It's all about the menu on Wendy's. And the song we started the show off with was She Didn't Want Fries With That. Coming up in a little bit, I got Bless the Fall with their song, Combo Meal on the Worst Night of My Life. That's going to be coming up here. But first, I got Battle of the Bands. It's a fun full feature. We do this every week on the show. I'm going to play you two bands. You're going to vote. The song with the most votes wins. And a new challenger for next week. All right, in the number one spot, I got Lacey Sturm in with Lindsey Stirling with their song Forever and Ever. Brand new song from Switchfoot. Here, Shake the Dust. That's your challenger. Champion, then the challenger. You vote. Here's Battle of the Bands. Lacey Sturm. Here's Forever and Ever.
1: Battle of the Bands on Whip of Chords. Challenger versus champion.

0: in Battle of the Bands, Lacey Sterl, Forever and Ever. You just heard that is a champion from last week and the week before. And I got a new challenger this week. It's Switchfoot, Shake the Dust. It's your challenger. You are in middle of Battle of the Bands.
1: Battle of the Bands on Whip of Chords. Challenger versus champion.

0: is her battle band. Switchfoot right there, Shake the Dust. And it's going up against Lacey Sturm, featuring Lindsey Stirling, Forever and Ever. Now it's time for you to vote for Battle of the Bands. 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Look us up on Instagram, also Twitter. 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

0: It is the music that you want to hear. Whip Up Chords Radio, Battle of the Bands, featuring Lacey Sturm and Lindsey Sterling, Forever and Ever. Switchfoot, Shake the Dust. Don't forget to cast your votes for Battle of the Bands. I got music coming up on the way. 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

0: that you want to hear. 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Hey, we had Keep It or Kick It. We Set Signals. The End of Me was a song. Hey, don't forget to cast your votes for your Keep It or Kick It track. It's pretty easy. Do you want to keep it or kick it off our playlist? 615-212-9447. It is Whip Up Chords Radio. Looking at your music news, Grasslands. They feature an album anniversary of 10 years of Para. They also reimagined Dead Man on their 10th anniversary. And you can check them out right on X and Twitter. And look them up on Instagram. It's Whip Up Chords Radio. 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
2: here's your forecast for Ajo.
3: Tonight, a 20% chance of showers, otherwise partly cloudy, low right around 63. For Columbus Day, a 20% chance of showers, otherwise mostly sunny, high near 79. Monday night, a 20% chance of showers, otherwise partly cloudy, low right around 59. Tuesday, mostly sunny, high near 75. Tuesday night, mostly clear, low right around 55. Currently in Ajo, it's 71 degrees.
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0: So, you like what you hear?
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1: Thanks for hanging out on the What's a Josh broadcast on today, Monday, the 12th day of October. How are you feeling today on National Farmers Day? Big shout out to all the farmers. One of the things that I love since I moved into a rural community is the togetherness of a lot of the farmers. And we've got a really great farm market stand just up the road over here. And the whole farm, the whole family, super cool. They delivered straw to my house the other day. And you might be like, why do you need that? Well, we had like this big festival, so we needed it for our display. And it was just cool because my mom went over there asking about it and they just dropped it off. So it was super cool of them to do that. Anyway, happy National Farmers Day. And if today's your day, if it's your birthday, happy birthday to you.

Z89.3 and 101.5 HD3 Phoenix. So what's a Josh broadcast? Happy Motivational Monday to you, trying to get you going for this week. And I want to know, what is your quote, your mantra? What happened to you already that's good? Something that you got to share to get everybody going.

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1: It's a Motivational Monday here on the What's a Josh broadcast. The quote of the day, and I love this one, from Dale Carnegie. Success is getting what you want. Happiness is wanting what you get. Didn't Sheryl Crow say something like that? It's not having what you want, it's wanting what you've got. Yeah, great lyric. Heard from Lauren already. Something good already happened today, Josh. I took the long way to work just to enjoy the fall colors. Totally worth the extra few minutes. Lauren, thank you for that one. Want to hear from you over

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1: Hey, now the What's a Josh broadcast. This Motivational Monday. Big shout out to Heather. I finally crossed something off my to-do list that's been hanging over my head for months. What a relief. I got my ceiling fixed. That's one of the things I procrastinate on the most. I've got this old plaster ceiling in our spare bedroom, and it's cracked, and the plaster's coming loose from the lath. I've got the screws. I've got it set up to where I can fix it, but I'm just like, boy, I really don't want to do that. So, Heather, congratulations for getting to where you

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Hanging out on the What's a Josh broadcast. Head over to whatsajosh.com for the video series, The Paranormal Exploring Project. That's the series that I do with my friend Tammy. We wrapped up the three-part series for the Bell Mansion. This place is absolutely incredible. If you didn't watch any of the parts, you got to start watching it. They're 20-minute episodes, three parts, over at whatsajosh.com. It's all linked up right there. If you get a chance, check that out. Next up, we're doing a haunted village, and that video is going to be released this Thursday.

0: from the Desert Diamond Casino Y Weather Center. Here's your forecast for Ajo.
1: Tonight, a 20% chance of showers. Otherwise, partly cloudy. Low right around 63. For Columbus Day, a 20% chance of showers. Otherwise, mostly sunny. High near 79. Monday night, a 20% chance of showers. Otherwise, partly cloudy. Low right around 59. Tuesday, mostly sunny. High near 75. Tuesday night, mostly clear. Low right around 55.
2: Currently in Ajo, it's 69 degrees.
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Hanging on the What's a Josh broadcast. We're talking scary movies, and I know I feel like we've been talking about this a lot, but this past weekend, I watched one on NBC Peacock, and I am never going to be the same after seeing this, and apparently it's been a trending movie that everybody's been watching. What is it? I'll tell you next.

Overnights are fun again. Z89.3 and 101.5 HD3 Phoenix. You're on the What's a Josh broadcast. Have you seen the movie? And I'm not going to say much about it because I don't want to give the ending away. Obsession. It's available to stream on Peacock, NBC Peacock. I thought it was going to be shades of Swim Fan. Do you remember that movie from like the early 2000s or late 90s? I was wrong. This movie, I actually, after watching this movie, I looked over at my dog, Millie, and I'm like, this is how you look at me, isn't it? You're nuts. Anyway, interesting story about this. They made this movie on a $750,000 budget, and already it's grossed over $400 million. Yeah, I want to know if you've seen this and what you think about it, and what should we be streaming? What scary movie should we be watching right now up on Netflix, Peacock, whatever you got? Love to hear from you at whatsajosh.com.

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It was just two lovers sitting in the car, listening to Blonde, falling for each other. Pink and orange skies, feeling super childish. No Donald Glover. Missed call from my mother.

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1: You're on the What's a Josh broadcast. So what scary movie should we be watching for the spooky season? Kevin said, talk to me. I wasn't expecting much, but it completely creeped me out. Melissa, I finally watched Long Legs, stuck with me for a couple days. Brian, The Conjuring, I've seen it 5 times and still gets me. You know, as much as I'm into that stuff, I've never seen The Conjuring. I'm going to have to watch that. We also watched Wrong Turn, the reboot. Did not know that was going to go where it went either. I watched that on Saturday night. My mom came over and we had a little scary movie night. And I was just like, this is not what I thought was going to happen at all. Anyway, love to hear from you over at whatsajosh.com.

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Got our videos going on right now with the Paranormal Exploring Project. We just wrapped up the 3-part series at the Bell Mansion. It was a funeral home for like 90 years, and it has ties to the John Dillinger gang, Homer Van Meter. 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

0: The Desert Diamond Casino Rye Weather Center. Here's your forecast for Ajo.
1: Tonight, a 20% chance of showers, otherwise partly cloudy, low right around 63. For Columbus Day, a 20% chance of showers, otherwise mostly sunny, high near 79. Monday night, a 20% chance of showers, otherwise partly cloudy, low right around 59. Tuesday, mostly sunny, high near 75. Tuesday night, mostly clear, low right around 55. Currently in Ajo, it's 69 degrees.
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4: 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Karaoke Friday nights at 9 p.m. The Choo Choo on Highway 85 in Ajo.
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1: You're on the What's a Josh broadcast. Want to hear about the spooky movies that you've been streaming before we get to the retro movie quote of the day. And the only reason I extended this now is because Rachel said the autopsy of Jane Doe. Go in knowing as little as possible. Here's what I've heard. Stephen King himself, you know, the author Stephen King, said do not watch that movie alone. I'm going to watch that one alone because I don't think anybody's going to watch it with me. Rachel, thank you for that message. I'd love to hear from you over at whatsajosh.com. But we're going to head over to the retro movie quote of the day coming up in just a few minutes. And we're going back to 1991. Stick around.

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It's time for the retro movie quote of the day here in the What's a Josh broadcast. 1991, I do wish we could chat longer, but I'm having an old friend for dinner. Gives me the creeps just saying that. I do wish we could chat longer, but I'm having an old friend for dinner. What movie is that from? If you know it, keep it to yourself. If you don't know it, I'll give you the answer next.

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0: 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The Retro Movie Quote of the Day happening with the What's a Josh broadcast. I do wish we could chat longer, but I'm having an old friend for dinner.
1: Gosh.
0: This movie was released in 91, had Jodie Foster and Anthony Hopkins in it. Hopkins is on screen for only about 16 minutes, yet won the Academy Award for Best Actor. The movie became only the third film in history to win all five major Academy Awards, Best Picture, Director, Actor, Actress, and Adapted Screenplay. Hannibal Lecter had appeared on film before. Brian Cox played the character in the 1986 Manhunter movie. The film was based on a novel by Thomas Harris. And despite becoming one of the cinema's most famous villains, Lecter spends much of the movie helping Clarice track another killer, Buffalo Bill. What was that movie? Silence of the Lambs from 1991. I do wish we could chat longer, but I'm having an old friend for dinner. And that's the Retro Movie Quote of the Day.

0: All right, Meow. Hand over your license and registration. Hurry up, Meow. Is there something funny here, boy?
1: No.
0: Well, then why are you laughing, Mr. Larry Johnson?
1: I'm sorry. Are you saying Meow?
0: Am I saying Meow?
1: I thought you...
0: Don't think, boy. Meow, do you know how fast you were going?
1: I could have sworn you said Meow.
0: Do I look like a cat to you, boy? Am I jumping around all nimbly-bimbly from tree to tree?
1: No.
0: Am I drinking milk from a saucer?
1: No.
0: Well, do you see me eating mice?
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Thanks for hanging out on the What's a Josh broadcast on today, Monday, the 12th day of October. How are you feeling today on National Farmers Day? Big shout out to all the farmers. One of the things that I love since I moved into a rural community is the togetherness of a lot of the farmers. And we've got a really great farm market stand just up the road over here. And the whole farm, the whole family, super cool. They delivered straw to my house the other day. And you might be like, why do you need that? Well, we had like this big festival, so we needed it for our display. And it was just cool because my mom went over there asking about it and they just dropped it off. So it was super cool of them to do that. Anyway, happy National Farmers Day. And if today's your day, if it's your birthday, happy birthday.

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0: From the Desert Diamond Casino, Rye Weather Center. Here's your forecast for Ajo.
1: Tonight, a 20% chance of showers. Otherwise, partly cloudy, low right around 63. For Columbus Day, a 20% chance of showers. Otherwise, mostly sunny, high near 79. Monday night, a 20% chance of showers. Otherwise, partly cloudy, low right around 59. Tuesday, mostly sunny, high near 75. Tuesday night, mostly clear, low right around 55. Currently in Ajo, it's 69 degrees.
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1: So what's the Josh broadcast? Happy Motivational Monday to you. Trying to get you going for this week. And I want to know, what is your quote, your mantra? What happened to you already that's good? Something that you got to share to get everybody going for you. We'd love to hear from you over at whatsajosh.com. 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

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It's Motivational Monday here on the What's a Josh broadcast. The quote of the day, and I love this one, from Dale Carnegie. Success is getting what you want. Happiness is wanting what you get. Didn't Sheryl Crow say something like that? It's not having what you want, it's wanting what you've got. Yeah, great lyric. Heard from Lauren already. Something good already happened today, Josh. I took the long way to work just to enjoy the fall colors. Totally worth the extra few minutes. Lauren, thank you for that one. Want to hear from you over at whatsajosh.com.

0: 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Hey, and on the What's a Josh broadcast, this Motivational Monday, big shout out to Heather. I finally crossed something off my to-do list that's been hanging over my head for months. What a relief. I got my ceiling fixed. That's one of the things I procrastinate on the most. I've got this old plaster ceiling in our spare bedroom, and it's cracked, and the plaster's coming loose from the lath. I've got the screws. I've got it. I've got it set up to where I can fix it, but I'm just like, boy, I really don't want to do that. So, Heather, congratulations for getting to where you got. More on the way.
1: I guess for now you've got the last laugh.

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1: Hanging out on the What's a Josh broadcast. 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That's the series that I do with my friend Tammy. We wrapped up the three-part series for the Bell Mansion. This place is absolutely incredible. If you didn't watch any of the parts, you got to start watching it. They're 20-minute episodes, three parts, over at whatsajosh.com. It's all linked up right there. If you get a chance, check that out. Next up, we're doing a haunted village, and that video is going to be released this Thursday. You might think

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What is it? I'll tell you next.

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You're on the What's a Josh broadcast. Have you seen the movie? And I'm not going to say much about it because I don't want to give the ending away. Obsession. It's available to stream on Peacock, NBC Peacock. I thought it was going to be shades of Swim Fan. Do you remember that movie from like the early 2000s or late 90s? I was wrong. This movie, I actually, after watching this movie, I looked over at my dog, Millie, and I'm like, this is how you look at me, isn't it? You're nuts. Anyway, interesting story about this. They made this movie on a $750,000 budget, and already it's grossed over $400 million. Yeah, I want to know if you've seen this and what you think about it, and what should we be streaming? What scary movie should we be watching right now? Up on Netflix, Peacock, whatever you got. I'd love to hear from you at whatsajosh.com.

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1: 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Well, that's it for the What's a Josh broadcast on this Monday. Thanks for hanging out. I always appreciate you. If you want to keep in touch while I'm out, head over to my website, whatsajosh.com.

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2: From Feature Story News in the UK, I'm John Beaver. Ukraine has said it will agree to a so-called energy ceasefire if Russia pledges to do the same. US President Donald Trump declared on social media that both sides would stop targeting key power infrastructure, although Ukrainian President Volodymyr Zelensky then said the announcement was news to him and Moscow has not confirmed it. The announcement follows a bipartisan backlash from US senators who say the Trump administration's decision to lift sanctions on Russian diesel is illegal, but the White House has shown no sign of backing down. From Washington, Kate Fisher reports.
3: We haven't heard from Donald Trump himself in response to this, but we have heard from his Treasury Secretary, Scott Bessent, who was speaking to Fox News. He said that he believes the president has the legal authority to go ahead with this, that he has the US people's best interests in mind by doing it. And he was suggesting that it was hypocritical for European allies to say that the US shouldn't be doing this because he says European countries also still buy Russian energy.
2: A state of emergency.

0: realizar tu registro. Toda la información que necesitas en un solo lugar. 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
5: 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Folks, as the weather cools down, the bargains heat up here at A&M Autoland. Right, Al?
4: That's right, Mike.
5: Folks, you can get...
4: Especially now during our A&M Autoland Jamborama.
5: That's right, folks. What's that, Al?
4: We're having a Jamborama here at A&M Autoland.
5: What's a Jamborama?
4: You know, it's like a sale-abration.
5: You mean like a sell-a-thon?
4: No, more like a barganza.
5: Then why didn't you just call it a barganza?
4: I don't know. Jamborama sounded bigger.
5: You think?
4: Don't you?
0: A&M Autoland. Stay tuned for news about our big sale. As soon as we give it a name.
4: Would it sound bigger if we called it a Jumborama?
5: Why not Super Jumborama?
4: Yeah.
6: Well, hello. Welcome to a new week. A brand new week.
7: That's us. That's it. Yeah, that's it. That's brand new week. Yes, yes. Yes.
6: For some people, today is a holiday. Not for us.
7: What is today?
6: Today is Indigenous Peoples Day.
7: Yeah.
6: And the banks are closed. Post office, I believe, is closed. So no mail today. No mail and no bounced checks today. How do you like that? Or maybe not the bounced checks. Maybe they'll clear. Maybe they won't. But you won't get a notice in the mail today because there's no bills.
7: That's right.
6: No mail. It's International Moment of Frustration Day. Moment of frustration. Okay. I guess we celebrate that. There's some to
7: There's
6: celebrate.
7: Lots of moments of frustration. So I guess if we just celebrate one of those moments.
6: International Moment of Frustration Day.
7: Okay. Well, I'll think of my moment.
6: Here's one. National Gumbo Day. Oh, yes, please.
7: Ooh, okay.
6: Man, I haven't had gumbo in a
7: That's
6: while.
7: A day to get behind.
6: And gumbo is really, I mean, you know, talk about comfort food. Like a cold winter's night, a big old bowl of gumbo.
7: Some people don't put okra in it. I think it has to have
6: no,
7: okra.
6: No, I think it has to have okra in it, too. Have you ever had it with filet? A little sassafras on it?
7: I don't know.
6: A filet? Have you ever had any filet? You add it to the top.
7: Oh.
6: It's National Savings Day, though the bank is closed, so you're going to have to use Porky. Your bank at home. Speaking of pork, it's National Pulled Pork Day today. Wow.
7: What is...
6: I have like...
7: Who's Porky?
6: Porky's your piggy bank.
7: Oh.
6: Come on.
7: Bless. All right.
6: National Pulled Pork Day today. That's a yummy thing, too. National Farmer's Day. And here's my favorite. National Take Your Teddy Bear to Work Day today.
7: I love that.
6: Come on now. Yeah.
7: I'm gonna go home and get my teddy.
6: Go get your teddy.
7: My day job.
6: Yeah. All right. Today's impossible trivia question: 6% of people say they've never eaten this. 6%, though. I think that number should be higher.
7: Have never eaten this. I'm gonna say French toast.
6: Nope.
7: Steak tartare.
6: Steak tartare. I think that number is bigger than 6%. I think that's on the other side of 50, to be honest with you. Ooh, raw meat. Yum. Actually, yeah, no it is thanks. Very good. I love steak tartare. Oh. No all right, we'll, of no course, thanks. We'll revisit. We'll revisit as the show
7: sushi.
6: Goes on today. No, not sushi. No. Mm. Mm. Hey, just a real quick note. On Friday, we lost a legend, a Hall of Fame footballer, Iron Mike Ditka, died at the age of 86.
7: Yeah, that kind of surprised me.
6: It's do like, you know what? He's one of only two people to have ever won a Super Bowl as a player, an assistant coach, and a coach?
7: Really?
6: Him and Tom Flores are the only two to have ever done that.
7: Wow.
6: Yeah. Mike was a tight end for Philadelphia back in the 60s.
7: Yeah.
6: And he was assistant coach for the Dallas Cowboys before he became head coach for the Chicago Bears during the Tom Landry Bears. Days. Well, the Cowboys during the Tom Landry days.
7: That's true. Yeah.
6: And Dub Bears. And then,
7: that
6: of course,
7: later,
6: immortalized by Saturday Night Live.
7: Yes.
6: You know, and Dub Bears. And also, he was a TV commenter, too.
7: Oh, yeah. He was on there. Was a commentator for quite a while.
6: 86 years old. And, of course, he's in the Hall of Fame. So, our thoughts are with the entire football nation. We'll talk more about that.
7: And the Bears Nation.
6: We'll talk.
7: Dub Bears
6: didn't
7: Nation.
6: Do well yesterday. All right. Listen, we got a lot to talk about today. Lots of things to do. If you're here and you are working like we are today and not lucky and being like a postal worker and having a day off, or a banker. Come along, let's join the fun. I know.

0: Online at ahoradio.org. This is Z89.3, Ajo's hit music. Well, the news over the weekend, of course, Hurricane Isaias did its damage and has now, of course, made landfall. But it hit Florida, right? Smack dab in Destin. And four people, fortunately, have reported dead at this point. It was Category 2
1: hurricane. Yeah, it wasn't. They've seen worse.
0: Yeah. 105 miles per hour, they said. And, of course, storm toppled trees, damaged homes, flooded roads, knocked out electricity to hundreds of thousands of customers. Emergency crews have been working to clear debris, restore power, and assess the damage. And now it is now a post-tropical cyclone.
1: And then there's...
0: That sounds horrible. Still.
1: So that's the southeast. In the southwest, you got...
0: Yeah, we had Rachel.
1: Rachel.
0: And we're not talking about Green. Talking about Hurricane Rachel.
1: So there's a lot of coastal flooding. I mean, some big time flooding.
0: Oh, man. If you've seen the Weather Channel and you've watched Long Beach, California, like parts of, you know, if you're close to the ocean, buildings are being wiped out by the waves. And it's just constant. Yeah. It's been going on for days.
1: And there's a little thing called Balboa Island. And see, there's a double whammy going on right now in the southwest because you have Rachel.
0: Yeah.
1: Who's, you know, right. Just like being a crazy female. And then...
0: Wow. I'm glad you said that and not me.
1: And then... We have what's called the Kelvin Wave.
0: We have the Kelvin Wave, yeah. Which is also hurricane related, right?
1: No.
0: Kelvin Wave's different. Oh, that's the El Nino thing.
1: Yeah.
0: Oh.
1: So as the Kelvin Wave pushes up with some more water, it raises the sea level. Yeah. And then you've got the storm.
0: Because if the sea level goes up 1 foot, that's really ridiculous.
1: Yeah, because Balboa Island is concerned because at some point, it could actually cover the island.
0: Right, right. Well, that's what happens to islands. And yes, there's multi-million dollar homes there. I get that.
1: That is true.
0: They're probably going to be like, some of them are going to be less worth less than
1: so there's multi-million dollars. Anyway, so, flooding going on.
0: Flooding going on, weather on both coasts, and it's only October, kids. Wow. Anyway, we thought we'd get you caught up today on that, and we'll go with that.
1: I'm just happy baseball, that I can no longer wear fry an egg on the sidewalk.
0: Fry an egg, yeah. Well, until this weekend.
1: Here in Southern California.
0: It's supposed to be hot again this weekend. Yeah, but it's not climate change, is it? Sure, it's not.
1: Right now, I just say it's fall.
0: We're getting hurricanes in the West Coast, and that is something that is totally...
1: This never happened.
0: It's a new phenomenon. We're going to have to start worrying about hurricanes. I never knew that. That and quicksand, I guess, if you're on Balboa Island. Yeah.
1: Oh.
0: It's Van Camp and Morgan.

93. Sending a shout out to all the Boondockers visiting Ajo and Western Pima County. 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

Z89.3, small town, big radio. It is time for championship baseball. It is the playoffs. The pennant races are on, and we thought today's shower thoughts would all be about October baseball playoffs. Here, hold my overpriced upper deck ticket. Baseball is the only sport where you can play 162 games to prove you're good, then lose three games and suddenly you're terrible. The seventh inning stretch is the only time fans are encouraged to exercise more than the athletes. Baseball players spend 6 months trying to get into the playoffs, then spend October desperately trying not to go home. Nothing makes a grown man question his entire existence faster than a bases-loaded strikeout. A closer's job is to get three outs, and somehow those three outs can take 17 years off a fan's life. And somewhere right now, a baseball fan is wearing the same unwashed shirt because he thinks it's helping his team win.

0: I'm Brad Sussmat. Speaking of sports, brought to you by Sports360AZ.com. Welcome to the world of fun and games on this Monday. Let's start with your Arizona Cardinals. They put up very little fight yesterday. Detroit crushed them 45-21. Cardinals are now 1-4 on the season. The Lions would just run over, around, and through them. Jahmyr Gibbs would run for 151 yards. Jared Goff, quarterback for the Lions, would throw three scores. The game was played in Glendale. It sounded like it was being played in Detroit. The Cardinals have lost 9 straight home games. They're heading nowhere as fast with that 1-4 record. And to make matters worse, they've already given up on wide receiver Marvin Harrison Jr. They traded him yesterday to the Houston Texans in exchange for a 2nd-round and 6th-round draft pick. There's nothing good to say about what's going on the field. And per usual, and what I've seen for 33-plus years here in Arizona, it all lays at the feet of the owner and nobody else, and nothing's going to change until he's no longer the owner, and I don't see that happening anytime soon. Cardinals play at the Rams next week. They will be heavily underdogged in that one. Rams, by the way, meet Buffalo tonight. Pretty good Monday Night Football game. College football, Arizona State finally a litmus test to Texas Tech this coming Saturday. Arizona's been tremendous. They're on their bye week this week. The Suns, they play at San Antonio on Wednesday, the NBA regular season opener in 10 days. Last night in baseball, National League Championship Series, Milwaukee beat the Dodgers 2-1 in game one of their series, game two this afternoon. And also today, the American League Championship Series gets underway with Cleveland and Tampa Bay. I'm Brad Sussman.
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1: There are things you didn't know you need to know today, but you really do. That didn't turn out right. See, it's supposed to be like Monster Mash.
0: Oh, Monster Mash. Mm-hmm. Yeah, you're going to have to work on that. You're going to have to work on that.
1: Did the Monster Mash. The Monster Mash.
0: Okay. You just cost us money.
1: Don't I always? Yes, Monday, October 12th, in the year of our Lord, 2026.
0: And here's what's happening. Ripped from the headlines.
1: PayPal. It's not PayPal.
0: It's not PayPal. Well, it depends Papal. Who you ask.
1: Yep. Papal surgery has happened.
0: Oh, it has? What?
1: The Pope announced over the weekend that he is scheduled to undergo surgery sometime this week.
0: Ooh.
1: To remove a nodule from one of his lungs.
0: Oh, no.
1: I know.
0: That's kind of serious surgery.
1: Yeah.
0: Just ask Barry Manilow, who has now canceled all of his remaining shows, sadly.
1: Barry Manilow's was more than a nodule.
0: Yeah. Oh, well, his was a little thing.
1: Nodule, tumor, they're a little bit different.
0: Okay.
1: But one can go into the other one, though.
0: Okay.
1: Yeah.
0: I gotcha.
1: It can be very straight.
0: Yeah. And Walt Disney died from a big nodule.
1: Goodbye, Mama Celeste. Goodbye.
0: Goodbye, Mama Celeste.
1: After 60 years, Mama Celeste frozen pizzas are reportedly being discontinued. Another childhood favorite headed for the great freezer aisle in the sky.
0: Mama Celeste. I can't remember ever having a Mama Celeste, but I was not a big frozen pizza person. I've eaten them because
1: I've
0: had to.
1: The funny thing is, I love frozen pizza. It depends on which one it is. But if you get the right one and kind of crisp the edges a little bit.
0: But when Wolfgang Puck started putting out frozen pizzas, it was like, I was done. I was done. Oh, come on, man.
1: No. All right. Starbucks.
0: Starbucks.
1: What do we got going on here?
0: What?
1: Wall Street is buzzing with speculation that Starbucks might be considering a takeover of the Chipotle.
0: Oh, my goodness.
1: Nothing confirmed, but imagine ordering a venti caramel macchiato with a side of guac.
0: I could get...
1: That'd be $38, please.
0: I was going to say, and I could get down with that other than the $38. Because I'll be honest with you, I love me some guac.
1: You make the best guac.
0: Do I? Thank you for saying that.
1: I've said it before.
0: I know
1: too.
0: You have, and I appreciate
1: time,
0: that.
1: And I'll say it
0: appreciate
1: again that. At some point. I'm
0: I made
1: sure.
0: some for my mom over the weekend, and she goes, "Needs a little more salt, John. A little more salt." I'm like, okay, mom. Sorry.
1: But you don't overdo anything. You don't.
0: No,
1: put,
0: I don't like
1: this. You
0: don't
1: put tomatoes in it.
0: I don't like tomatoes.
1: I like
0: in my
1: guac
0: guacamole.
1: Without tomatoes.
0: No, I like tomatoes. I'm
1: and
0: not
1: you
0: an
1: use lime. You don't
0: person.
1: Use lemon.
0: I've used both.
1: You have, but.
0: Yeah.
1: But it's always usually you use lime, right?
0: Yeah, usually. Yeah,
1: that's why probably
0: lime. And I can't give away the rest of my secret ingredients, but it really is nothing special.
1: Hey, Spirit, Christmas,
0: Spirit Christmas, what? No, not like Spirit Halloween.
1: Yep.
0: No. Mm-hmm. What the what?
1: Which I never thought about it, but actually, it's brilliant. And I can't believe they haven't done it before.
0: Hmm.
1: Because instead of going to, Home Depot and here and there and everywhere, Target, whatever.
0: What, to get your decorations and stuff? Oh, okay. So they're just going to be...
1: They'll have the inflatables.
0: Oh.
1: The lights.
0: That makes sense.
1: They'll have a whole light section probably.
0: Wow.
1: They'll have the trees.
0: I have all of their basic
1: decor.
0: All
1: those decorations you've made, that who knows? Because once Kmart closed...
0: Yeah, right. We lost a lot
1: weird.
0: Of
1: the
0: trimmetry
1: if you got,
0: shop. Yeah.
1: I wish nobody has a certain thing, and I want to have that. If you go to Kmart, it was like the spirit. It was the magic of Christmas.
0: All
1: it
0: right.
1: would magically be there.
0: Kmart, the magic of Christmas.
1: Anyway,
0: being replaced by Spirit Christmas, that makes sense.
1: Yeah, it does.
0: Yes.
1: Well, they plan to open 44 holiday stores across 15 states.
0: Okay, so yeah.
1: So
0: they're testing it out.
1: This way, too, the Grim Reaper can get a seasonal job. But,
0: but can you get the slutty elf costume? That's what I want to know. Slutty elf?
1: Maybe.
0: Leftovers from Halloween. Just put a little holly on it.
1: Hey, that's right.
0: Those are some things you didn't know you needed to know today. Ripped
1: from the headlines.

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1: And now for today's edition of All the News You Could Care Less About. Here's your reporter, who you also could care less about.
2: Ben Affleck has officially admitted what his kids apparently already knew. Jennifer Garner is the better parent.
3: Oh, yes, she is. We all know that. Don't you need his kids to tell us that? Jerry does everything for her kids.
2: Yes, she does.
3: She's great. She's a great mom.
2: I'm with her all the time, and she's mom, you know?
3: And she cooks.
2: And she, yeah.
3: She cooks and bakes.
2: Cooks really good.
3: Yeah. Well, I think it's good. It looks good on Instagram. Good, yes. So, yeah, whatever.
2: During an appearance on Sunday today with Willie Geist, Ben praised his ex-wife's parenting skills, admitting that she sets the bar ridiculously high.
3: I would imagine she does.
2: Oh, yeah.
3: She's that person. Yeah.
2: He joked that he was telling that their three kids, he's doing about 75% as good of a job as their mom.
3: Oh, I think that's probably high.
2: Well, their response?
3: Yeah.
2: Maybe 40%.
3: Yeah, see? That's the deal. It's like...
2: Yes.
3: Yes. Now, they both act.
2: Yeah.
3: And Ben produces... Jen does, too, actually. Jen does produce a lot. Yeah. So, I'm sure they spend a lot of time working.
2: Of course.
3: You know, the two of them both.
2: Yeah.
3: You know, so their kids... And their kids are teenagers. I mean, you know, it's a little different when they were little kids.
2: Right.
3: But, yeah.
2: And they probably have staff.
3: Well, no, I don't think so.
2: No.
3: Remember, because last year or earlier this year, Ben took his son to some sort of show and he wanted the whatever $6,000 sneakers. And he said, better start mowing some lawns, boy.
2: Yep.
3: That teaches good.
2: That's right.
3: Good lesson. Good lesson, Ben. Anyway.
2: Anyway, nothing like getting a performance review from your own children.
3: Well, yeah.
2: And he laughed it off, saying he's doing his best and giving himself a B+.
3: Oh, well, that's so generous, probably. Ben, really? B+? Okay. Whatever.
2: Well, he says that
3: he turns in a B+ on everything he does these days, including Batman. I'd say that's more
2: that's
3: of a B-.
2: Been a while.
3: He's still doing Batman. There's still Batman stuff out there, isn't there? There's like another Justice League or something they got to do.
2: I thought so. Oh, no.
3: Are they done?
2: I don't know. I don't know.
3: But when I saw him, he only rated higher than George Clooney as Batman in my book. So there.
2: Okay.
3: There. Will Arnett, Lego Batman, way up the list.
2: He says mutual respect is a secret.
3: Yeah.
2: Calling Jen a spectacular mother.
3: Well, that he needed to do.
2: Admitting he's grateful they get along. And he also revealed that he and Jennifer alternate weeks with the kids, and when they're with him, he picks them up from school and tries to have dinner together. Assuming, of course, they actually want to hang out with Dad.
3: Yeah, it's...
2: But
3: we've all had teenagers, so we know.
2: Now, he says he's generally happy with his wife these days, so...
3: Oh, is he seeing anybody that we know of? Maybe. I can't remember. After J-Lo, I think he's been kind of laying low. Has he not? Yeah, he's been laying low.
2: I think he's been laying low.
3: We would know. We would know if he was seeing somebody. Yeah. You know, here's the other thing about all of this stuff, you know?
2: Yeah.
3: The kids and the whole nine, right? The fact is that for some reason, not only does Jen seem like the better parent, it's like I don't know what it is. If it's like... I don't know. She's the saint and he's the sinner. I don't know. Do you get that feeling?
2: Yeah, no. That's
3: sort of thing?
2: I think that's pretty much it.
3: Yeah.
2: You know? And which, I hate to say it, but some dads are kind of like that. Part-time dads. The Disneyland dad, you know?
3: Yeah. Yeah. I don't know.
2: He doesn't do the discipline.
3: We will see. We will see how these kids turn out. If they end up being like Schwarzeneggers, or if they end up being like Beckhams,
2: they're actually a close family.
3: They are. Something to be said for co-parenting.
2: Yeah.
3: Even if your co-parent is Charlie Sheen,
2: you should get along in front of your kids anyway. So as far as your kids know,
3: right.
2: Flowers on Mother's Day and stuff like that.
3: We've given our advice on how to raise kids in a broken
2: of course, because we give our advice on everything.
3: That's
2: because
3: right.
2: We think we're know-it-alls.
3: We are. It's Van Camp and Morgan.
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5: From Feature Story News in London, I'm Stuart Smith. Russia struck a Ukrainian power plant on Monday, just hours after US President Donald Trump announced what he called an energy ceasefire between Moscow and Kyiv, posting on social media that both sides had agreed not to target each other's energy infrastructure. Ukrainian President Volodymyr Zelensky said the announcement came as a surprise, and Moscow's continued strikes have cast further doubt on that arrangement. It's the latest example of what critics say is a pattern of the president making sweeping declarations without first securing agreement from the other parties involved. The Guardian's Washington bureau chief David Smith explains.
6: We've certainly seen it regularly with him declaring victory in the Iran war and also with allies, sometimes such as Canada, on trade agreements and so on. And this time Trump seems to be claiming there's an energy truce that Ukraine and Russia have agreed on, a crucial subject of course for Trump because of the price of petrol in the US, and he's trying to blame Ukraine especially for that, some would say, to deflect attention from the true cause, which is the Iran war.
5: France's interior and education minister are traveling to a town east of Marseille after a 14-year-old pupil shot the headmaster and a teacher at his middle school. Police say the boy arrived with a 12-gauge hunting rifle and opened fire. A school supervisor disarmed him before officers reached the scene. Authorities say neither staff member's injuries are life-threatening. French President Emmanuel Macron has condemned the violence. Peter Allen has more from Paris.
7: He walked towards the head teacher, opened the guitar case, and took out a 12-gauge hunting rifle. These are rifles which are used to fire shot. They can fire 12 little lead balls at a single moment. Two teachers have been injured. Their injuries are not life-threatening.
5: A wildlife park in northern England will remain closed on Monday after a visitor was killed by a tiger at the weekend. The man died after deliberately climbing down into the animal's enclosure from an overhead walkway. Alex Taylor-Brown has more from Yorkshire Wildlife Park.
8: Emergency services were called to reports of a man entering the Land of the Tigers enclosure and being set upon by one of the big cats. The enclosure has a 300-metre raised walkway above the 2-acre site. The park was evacuated. Video online appearing to show the animal pawing at and grappling the man. Police have urged people not to share that footage. An eyewitness has told some of the papers that a woman apparently tried to stop the man from going in, but he managed to overpower her. In a statement on Sunday, Yorkshire Wildlife Park confirmed that the tiger will not be euthanized.
5: From bureaus worldwide, this is FSN.
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12: 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Here's your forecast for Ajo.
13: For Columbus Day, a 20% chance of showers, otherwise mostly sunny, high near 78. Tonight, a 50%

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9: If you've been blaming your dog for keeping you awake at night, science says you might owe Fido an apology. New research suggests sleeping with your four-legged furry friend doesn't significantly disrupt your sleep at all.
10: It doesn't.
9: Researchers monitored 25 people and 38 dogs over 4 weeks using activity trackers on people's wrists and dogs' collars.
10: Okay.
9: And here's the surprise.
10: What's the surprise?
9: In many cases, the humans were actually the ones moving around first, with their dog simply reacting. That's right. Your dog isn't keeping you awake. You might be keeping your dog awake. And everybody knows, if Fido don't get enough sleep, she's a bitch all day.
10: Gosh.
9: Be a while to get that one out. Researchers found that sharing a bed. Sorry if I offended any dog owners, female dog owners specifically. Researchers found that sharing a bed didn't significantly interfere with owner sleep. It never does me.
10: Okay.
9: I don't even know they're asleep. They get up on the bed, and the little one likes to cuddle for a little bit with me, and then she's like, I'm done with you, Dad. And she just goes off with the other one, and they sleep at the foot of the bed.
10: They want space.
9: Of course they want space. Now, it does not explain why your 8-pound chihuahua somehow occupies 3/4 of a king-size mattress. I've been there, done that. I will say that. I will say.
10: Okay.
9: Yes. There are some nights that my dogs take up, you know, over the course of an evening, take up quite a bit of the mattress.
10: They've slept
9: all over the bed.
10: As is their job.
9: Or why your Labrador insists on sleeping sideways while you cling to the edge like you're hanging off a cliff. Or, even better, your Labrador sleeps across the head of your bed, above your head, on your pillows. No room for your head.

0: I had stretched a cat across. Who did that. Yeah.
1: Yeah. Yeah. Listen, dogs are not necessarily the problem. So tonight, when your dog starts snoring, kicking, or stealing the blankets, remember that science says he's probably innocent.
0: Probably.
1: And kick your husband instead. Tell him to quit snoring and taking the blankets.
0: Well, just tell the dogs to go get in his spot before he gets to bed.
1: Oh, there you go. Yeah. Anyway, your dog isn't ruining your sleep. He's just allowing you to share his mattress.
0: My dogs, once they're asleep, once they're done, frolicking or whatever, and they close their eyes, I have woken up the next day and found them almost in the same position.
1: In the same position?
0: They zonk out.
1: That's cool. Yeah. You wear them out all day? Or are they like most dogs that sleep 17 hours a day?
0: They're my assistants at work.
1: Uh-huh. Yeah.
0: But they sleep the whole time, so they're lousy assistants.
1: Yeah. When they get thumbs, they can answer the phone.
0: Well, I'm on the job security, so that probably might not want
1: to. I would like that, though. I mean, for them to attend my Zoom meetings every week, that would be great. Here, talk to the paw. Talk to the paw. Yeah, so anyway, quit blaming your bad night's sleep on your dog. Maybe you should, not drink coffee so late at night.
0: Humans toss and turn.
1: Well, yeah, we do.
0: You know?
1: Yeah, we do.
0: I have a friend of mine.
1: Actually, we don't.
0: We don't?
1: No. And I'll tell you how you avoid tossing and turning. Get yourself an adjustable bed and elevate the head. I never move.
0: I see.
1: I never move. I see. Because you can't roll over because then you're all cattywampus.
0: That's true. But you then know? You'll wake up and disturb the dogs.
1: There's that. Roof.
0: It's a round and round it goes.

0: With studios in the heart of Ajo Plaza, this is Z89.3 KZAO. Monday, kids, it's time for the nerd news.
1: Nerd news, nerd news.
0: We're giving you all the stuff that science, the world of science, has thrown up this week for us.
1: Okay.
0: Here we go. Scientists discovered more brown blotches on mushrooms are not caused by just one bacterium. More than 17 species are involved in making brown blotches on mushrooms.
1: Whoa.
0: Yeah. Yeah, so, I mean, you needed to know that, right?
1: I did.
0: You needed to know that, did you not?
1: I did need to know that, yes.
0: Researchers have developed a mathematical model showing how copper and zinc may influence Alzheimer's-related brain plaques, potentially opening doors to future treatments. How are you going to get that copper and zinc up there? like kept going through the ear, maybe. I don't think that
1: maybe.
0: Works. I don't think that
1: maybe.
0: Works. Physicists. I was going to say physicists, but physicists, because
1: what's
0: it starts
1: gist,
0: with a P.
1: Physicists?
0: Yeah. Discovered that tiny changes in nature's fundamental constants could make liquids unstable for life.
1: Oh, science.
0: Come on now. We need our stable liquids.
1: I want to see that. I want to see.
0: And our inert gases, too. We need those, too. Yeah.
1: I guess.
0: We did.
1: I never took chemistry.
0: Oh, well.
1: Should have.
0: You would have enjoyed it.
1: I would have.
0: Yeah. Hey, an astronaut photographed a 40-square-mile region of Madagascar containing ancient rocks resembling the moon's bright highlands. Wow.
1: Wow, okay.
0: Well, we think the moon came from the Earth. We do think that, so.
1: Yeah.
0: Yeah, makes good
1: That's
0: sense.
1: That's a thought.
0: Except that Madagascar is nowhere near where the moon, we think where the moon came from.
1: Which nope.
0: Was La Pacific Ocean. An experimental injection makes fat cells destroy themselves. Oh, where has this been?
1: Right.
0: Early trials showed reduced belly fat. So there might be something to that.
1: Okay.
0: More injections.
1: Uh-huh.
0: Yeah, more injections. And let them eat cake. See what it did there? See what it did there? Scientists discovered a previously unknown waste removal system behind mice's eyes, potentially helping future glaucoma research.
1: Okay.
0: Look at the stuff that science does.
1: Science
0: on our
1: awesome.
0: Behalf. On our behalf.
1: Well, yes.
0: Speaking of mice, giving mice olive oil before carbohydrates reduced blood sugar spikes. Wow. Maybe we should start having a spoonful of olive oil before
1: makes
0: we eat some carbs. Yeah. And finally, scientists developed a nuclear clock with the potential to lose just 1 second every 30 million years. How do they know that? I don't think they do.
1: What?
0: I don't think they do. But you know what? Anyway, look out, I think people will still be late for work.
1: They will, of course. And I will be too.
0: There you go. And you will. And there you go. That's our nerd news for this week.

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1: It is time for some tasty bits.
2: Bring on the gumbo.
1: Oh, yeah, man. Gumbo sounds so good.
2: Ah, it does.
1: With some Louisiana hot sauce in it. Tabasco or other, you know, otherwise. Uh-huh. Louisiana or Tabasco, which, by the way, is made in Louisiana. Everything is bigger in Texas, as long as we're talking about states, right?
2: Yeah.
1: Including the donkeys. World record for the tallest donkey set in 2013 by Romulus, a 9-year-old American mammoth jackstock.
2: Wow.
1: Yeah. Who measured 17 hands or 5 feet 8 inches.
2: That is a big, dang old donkey.
1: That's a big dang old donkey. Yeah.
2: Jeepers. He big boy.
1: Yeah. Hey, 1 month before Seinfeld debuted in 1989, Jason Alexander won a Tony for Best Leading Actor in a Musical for Jerome Robbins Broadway.
2: Oh.
1: And I've seen Jason Alexander in a play before. I have seen him in The Producers. Really good. Really good, as a matter of fact.
2: He's very exceptionally good, yeah.
1: Yeah, yeah. The winner of the first Indianapolis 500 in 1911. Wow.
2: That's the first one?
1: Yeah. Had an average speed of just under 75 miles per hour.
2: A casual Sunday driver on the track.
1: I was going to say, hold my Ferrari. This year's winner averaged 168 miles per hour. That's with all the stoppages and everything
2: else. I like it.
1: Yeah, but they get up to over 200 miles an hour on the backstretch. 4% of the sand on Normandy's beaches is broken down shrapnel from D-Day.
2: 4%. Yes, it is.
1: That is just amazing.
2: And that?
1: Yeah. And roughly 40% of Mississippi voters are black, a greater share than in any other state.
2: This is true, yes.
1: It's less than 1% in Montana, Idaho, Wyoming, and Utah. There you go.
2: That's pretty
1: And those are our tasty bits for today.

0: I'm Brad Sussmat. Speaking of sports, brought to you by Sports360AZ.com. Welcome to the world of fun and games on this Monday. Let's start with your Arizona Cardinals. They put up very little fight yesterday. Detroit crushed them 45-21. Cardinals are now 1-4 on the season. The Lions would just run over, around, and through them. Jahmyr Gibbs would run for 151 yards. Jared Goff, quarterback for the Lions, would throw three scores. The game was played in Glendale. It sounded like it was being played in Detroit. The Cardinals have lost 9 straight home games. They're heading nowhere as fast with that 1-4 record. And to make matters worse, they've already given up on wide receiver Marvin Harrison Jr. They traded him yesterday to the Houston Texans in exchange for a second round and 6th round draft pick. There's nothing good to say about what's going on the field. And per usual, and what I've seen for 33 plus years here in Arizona, it all lays at the feet of the owner and nobody else. And nothing's going to change until he's no longer the owner. And I don't see that happening anytime soon. Cardinals play at the Rams next week. They will be heavily underdogged in that one. Rams, by the way, meet Buffalo tonight. Pretty good Monday Night Football game. College football, Arizona State finally a litmus test to Texas Tech this coming Saturday. Arizona's been tremendous. They're on their bye week this week. The Suns, they play at San Antonio on Wednesday, the NBA regular season opener in 10 days. Last night in baseball, National League Championship Series, Milwaukee beat the Dodgers 2-1 in game one of their series, game two this afternoon. And also today, the American League Championship Series gets underway with Cleveland and Tampa Bay. I'm Brad Sussmat.
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1: Today's impossible trivia question. 6% of people say they've never eaten this. What is this?
0: I'm going to go with peanut butter.
1: Ding, ding, ding, ding, ding. Peanuts or peanut butter.
0: Wow.
1: Which I think 6% sounds low, but then how do you know if you're allergic to it if you don't eat it? So
0: this is true.
1: I'm just saying.
0: And you know if you are.
1: Yeah, I'm not. Hey, ladies, if you've ever wanted to scream your lungs out, apparently there's somebody willing to charge you $4,500 for the privilege. They are called rage retreats, where women gather to scream, growl, and unleash their frustrations. Now, some cost $600 for just a few hours. Luxury retreats charge up to $4,500, including meals, lodging, and, of course, therapy sessions. Because apparently yelling is not, you know, is therapy enough.
0: Well.
1: Right? Organizers claim the experience helps women release anger, establish boundaries, and feel empowered. Nothing makes you feel more empowered than to be able to scream your lungs out. Right?
0: It is therapeutic.
1: It's very therapeutic.
0: Scream all day long.
1: Yeah.
0: And when people wonder and look at you like you're crazy, say, yes, I am.
1: But researchers just say there's little scientific evidence that screaming actually reduces anger long term, which means you can spend $4,000 screaming about your problems only to return home and discover you still got them.
0: Well, same thing could be said with a massage.
1: What? To release stress?
0: Yeah.
1: Yeah, but I'm talking about rage. I'm talking about rage.
0: That's true.
1: Releasing
0: pure,
1: rage.
0: Pure red rage.
1: Pure rage. Personally, I'd suggest screaming into a pillow. Do that often and nobody argues. Anyway, the pillow is free. It doesn't require a reservation and nobody charges extra for the breakfast, which you probably wouldn't like anyway. $4,000 to scream for that price. Somebody better be listening and
0: that's right.
1: Fixing the problem.
0: You better know it.
1: It's Van Camp and Morgan. Maybe

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1: You ever planned the perfect vacation or birthday party, romantic evening, and then one little thing goes wrong and suddenly the dominoes start to fall and the whole experience is ruined?
2: I try not to ruin any experience, but I try and salvage things that, you just step aside and change plans.
1: Well, if by chance this has happened or this does happen, you might have something called perfect moment syndrome.
2: Wow, this sounds like something on How I Met Your Mother. Perfect moment syndrome. Oh my goodness.
1: Author Sarah Wilson coined the term to describe our tendency to build up special occasions so much that reality can't possibly compete.
2: Yep. I get it.
1: Yep. You picture a romantic getaway with perfect weather, candlelight dinners, breathtaking views. Instead, it rains, hotel smells funny, and your partner gets food poisoning. Oh no.
2: Yeah.
1: Suddenly, your dream vacation, the little balloon pops and it just pours all over you.
2: Yeah.
1: Becomes a nightmare.
2: Yeah.
1: Now, psychologists say that people with this mindset, they often focus on what's going wrong instead of appreciating what's going right.
2: Yeah. I mean, you got to make the best of every situation, because you've already spent the time, the trouble, the money, all the planning. That's somehow the rain is outside of wherever you are. You can make the most of what's inside.
1: Unless you're going to do something that is outdoor oriented, you're probably going to be pretty safe.
2: Then you're screwed. But it's called perfect moment syndrome.
1: Yeah.
2: I think I have that.
1: All right. So the solution.
2: I do think I have that.
1: Here's a solution.
2: What's
1: for
2: the
1: you.
2: Solution?
1: Lower those impossible expectations.
2: I know, but.
1: And focus on what actually matters and stop treating every special occasion like it's supposed to be Instagram worthy.
2: But I'm that guy.
1: Do that.
2: I'm that dude.
1: Oh my gosh,
2: I am that dude. You know I'm that dude.
1: Oh, yeah.
2: Everything's got to be right. I should have been born a party planner.
1: That's you and Raj.
2: Yeah.
1: So
2: me and Raj.
1: But you got to remember, sometimes the best movies, best memories, they come from things going completely sideways.
2: So, oh, yeah. No, I think you can. Yeah, you can punt. Totally. You do punt. Yeah. No, I like that. Yeah.
1: And anything can be turned into fun.
2: I've done that a lot because none of my perfect moments turn out perfect. So I have to punt a lot.
1: Well, this is a good thought for someone.
2: Okay. All right.
1: Or for anyone, really.
2: For anyone.
1: If your romantic weekend gets ruined because the hotel doesn't have chocolate-covered strawberries, maybe the strawberries are not the problem.
2: Maybe they're not. Yeah, good point. I will say this. One of the best moments, date moments on television happens in How I Met Your Mother. It's the two-minute date that that Ted does for Stella.
1: Yeah.
2: That was amazing.
1: That was amazing.
2: And I've actually listened to their podcast.
1: Yeah.
2: And they tell how they did it. It's called a one-er, which is one shot.
1: Uh-huh.
2: And I timed it, rewatching the episode. It was 2 minutes and 14 seconds. So there. You guys blew it. It wasn't a two-minute date. It was a 2-minute and 14-second date.
1: Well.
2: Go check it out in season 3 of How I Met Your Mother.
1: Yeah. That was cool.
2: There you go. Perfect moment syndrome.

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1: It's 8 o'clock.
2: From Feature Story News in London, I'm Stuart Smith. Russia struck a Ukrainian power plant on Monday, just hours after US President Donald Trump announced what he called an energy ceasefire between Moscow and Kyiv, posting on social media that both sides had agreed not to target each other's energy infrastructure. Ukrainian President Volodymyr Zelensky said the announcement came as a surprise, and Moscow's continued strikes have cast further doubt on that arrangement. It's the latest example of what critics say is a pattern of the president making sweeping declarations without first securing agreement from the other parties involved. The Guardian's Washington bureau chief David Smith explains.
3: We've certainly seen it regularly with him declaring victory in the Iran war and also with allies, sometimes such as Canada, on trade agreements and so on. And this time Trump seems to be claiming there's an energy truce that Ukraine and Russia have agreed on, a crucial subject of course for Trump because of the price of petrol in the US, and he's trying to blame Ukraine especially for that, some would say, to deflect attention from the true cause, which is the Iran war.
2: France's interior and education minister are traveling to a town east of Marseille after a 14-year-old pupil shot the headmaster and a teacher at his middle school. Police say the boy arrived with a 12-gauge hunting rifle and opened fire. A school supervisor disarmed him before officers reached the scene. Authorities say neither staff member's injuries are life-threatening. French President Emmanuel Macron has condemned the violence. Peter Allen has more from Paris.
4: He walked towards the head teacher, opened the guitar case, and took out a 12-gauge hunting rifle. These are rifles which are used to fire shot. They can fire 12 little lead balls at a single moment. Two teachers have been injured. Their injuries are not life-threatening.
2: A wildlife park in northern England will remain closed on Monday after a visitor was killed by a tiger at the weekend. The man died after deliberately climbing down into the animal's enclosure from an overhead walkway. Alex Taylor-Brown has more from Yorkshire Wildlife Park.
5: Emergency services were called to reports of a man entering the Land of the Tigers enclosure and being set upon by one of the big cats. The enclosure has a 300-metre raised walkway above the 2-acre site. The park was evacuated. Video online appearing to show the animal pawing at and grappling the man. Police have urged people not to share that footage. An eyewitness has told some of the papers that a woman apparently tried to stop the man from going in, but he managed to overpower her. In a statement on Sunday, Yorkshire Wildlife Park confirmed that the tiger will not be euthanized.
2: From bureaus worldwide, this is FSN.
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8: 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Here's your forecast for Ajo.
9: For Columbus Day, a 20% chance of showers, otherwise mostly sunny, high near 78. Tonight, a 50% chance of showers, otherwise increasing clouds, low right around 58. Tuesday, mostly cloudy, then gradually becoming sunny. Gonna be cooler, high near 72. Tuesday night, mostly clear, low right around 53. Wednesday, sunny with a high near 76. Currently in Ajo, it's 69 degrees.
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8: Oh, wow.
7: Now, roughly half his customers want one installed.
8: Sure.
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7: Not $12,000.
8: $8,000.
7: No. About $1,000.
8: Oh, that's it? Okay.
7: Yeah, but that's a lot for a door.
8: Yeah.
7: Of course, some people worry about security. Insects, whether the neighborhood raccoons might discover their own private entrance to your pantry.
8: That's right.
7: Builders say proper installation and building codes address those concerns. Of course they do. But imagine explaining to your guests why there's a tiny door next to your refrigerator. I kind of like that, though. Well, that's where the little man lives. Yeah.
8: The little man lives down there.
7: And you can get little meals from him if you go at the right time of the day. It's on little plates. Let's face it.
8: That's where tapas came from.
7: That's right. You're spending $1,000.
8: What if Mr. Clean goes over for lunch?
7: Well, to avoid carrying groceries 20 feet. And you probably shop at Costco way too much anyway. Anyway, there you go. Finally, a doggy door for your groceries. Unfortunately, your dog still expects you to carry his 50-pound bag of food into the house. It's Van Camp and Morgan.
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1: Time for Van Camp and Morgan's birthday extravaganza.
0: Where are we going?
1: I don't know. Where are we going?
0: Oh. Well,
1: for birthdays.
0: For birthdays.
1: You going somewhere?
0: We're around the world.
1: All right. Hugh Jackman. He is quite talented.
0: Very talented. You know what I loved him in?
1: Huh?
0: Song Sung Blue.
1: Oh, he was very good.
0: He played the imitator of Neil Diamond.
1: Yeah, he was very
0: good. It's on Peacock, too, if you want to watch it. It's very good. I highly recommend it.
1: Greatest Showman.
0: Wolverine. Wolverine, yep. And Deadpool. Hugh Jackman, 58.
1: All right. Josh Hutcherson.
0: You know what? He was in The Hunger Games.
1: Yes.
0: He was also in Pearl Harbor, right? Is that who I'm thinking of? Josh Hutcherson? I don't know.
1: This day, I still haven't seen Pearl Harbor.
0: You've not seen Pearl Harbor?
1: No. Nope.
0: I'm thinking of Josh. No, that's right. Josh Hutcherson. All right. I'm going to say Josh is 34.
1: No. From Growing Pains, Kirk Cameron.
0: Mike Seaver. Is 55.
1: 56.
0: Okay.
1: Chris Wallace
0: of TV journalism.
1: Yep.
0: Where is Chris now? Is he at Fox News?
1: No.
0: No? Didn't he used to be at Fox News?
1: CNN.
0: Chris Wallace?
1: Hmm? Oh, you know, I'm sorry. He was at Fox News.
0: I think he was at Fox News.
1: Yeah.
0: Anyway, what's he, 75?
1: 79.
0: Wow.
1: Susan Anton.
0: She was a tall drink of water. I remember her. Yeah.
1: What was she in?
0: She mostly went on The Tonight Show with Johnny Carson. This is a blonde bombshell.
1: All right.
0: She sang.
1: Yeah.
0: Was she with Dudley Moore for a while, Susan Anton? I don't know. Anyway, Susan, I think, is 75.
1: 76.
0: Okay.
1: You got a lot of one-offs today.
0: I'm off. I'm always
1: from 24, Carlos Bernard.
0: Ooh, Tony Almeida. Wow, he'll always be Tony Almeida. Yep. Oh, God, he's got to be 64.
1: Okay. Tyler Blackburn.
0: From Pretty Little Liars.
1: Yep.
0: Is it Tyler's 40th birthday today?
1: It is.
0: All
1: you
0: right.
1: Got one right.
0: I got one right. Ding, ding, ding, ding, ding.
1: From, okay, so this guy, this guy is so talented. And
0: a lot of these people are talented.
1: And you're one of the people on the group we went to go see him with.
0: Yeah.
1: And John Mayer came on stage.
0: Oh, Chris Botti.
1: Yes, Chris Botti.
0: Awesome.
1: Trumpet player.
0: Yeah, Chris is what, 64 today?
1: 64, right. Last but not least is Marty McGuire from The Chicks.
0: Oh, Marty, she's got to be 52?
1: 57.
0: Wow, and if today's your birthday?
1: Happy birthday.
0: From Van Camp and Morgan.

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1: Florida gets a break today.
2: We're giving a break?
1: We're going to go north to Iowa.
2: Yeah.
1: So there's a woman in Iowa, and she apparently wanted to throw two, not one, but two unforgettable parties.
2: Oh.
1: Yeah. Now, unfortunately, she forgot one important detail. Paying for them.
2: Paying for the parties. Okay. Yeah. All right. So?
1: Police say Shanice Hill, mm-hmm. a special ed assistant and mother of three.
2: Yeah.
1: She used stolen credit card information to rent inflatable bouncy houses for Father's Day and 4th of July celebration.
2: For bouncy houses?
1: Uh-huh.
2: Come on.
1: Yeah, kids like to bounce.
2: Yeah, bouncy houses are fun.
1: The parties happened at a local park, but the fun ended when the rental company got hit with roughly $1,350 in chargebacks.
2: Wow.
1: Shanice denied placing the orders, but investigators say the phone numbers and email accounts used, they're hers.
2: Yep.
1: Police believe the stolen card information was purchased online.
2: I guess you can do that, huh?
1: Yeah, I bet you can.
2: Yeah, but then you're stupid to use your phone number and your email address. Very traceable.
1: Yeah.
2: So
1: she's now facing theft and credit card fraud charges and was released on a $6,000 bond.
2: All right, there you go. That's our crazy crime story for today.

0: I'm Brad Sussmat. Speaking of sports, brought to you by Sports360AZ.com. Welcome to the world of fun and games on this Monday. Let's start with your Arizona Cardinals. They put up very little fight yesterday. Detroit crushed them 45-21. Cardinals are now 1-4 on the season. The Lions would just run over, around, and through them. Jahmyr Gibbs would run for 151 yards. Jared Goff, quarterback for the Lions, would throw three scores. The game was played in Glendale. It sounded like it was being played in Detroit. The Cardinals have lost 9 straight home games. They're heading nowhere as fast with that 1-4 record. And to make matters worse, they've already given up on wide receiver Marvin Harrison Jr. They traded him yesterday to the Houston Texans in exchange for a second round and sixth round draft pick. There's nothing good to say about what's going on the field. And per usual, and what I've seen for 33 plus years here in Arizona, it all lays at the feet of the owner and nobody else. And nothing's going to change until he's no longer the owner. And I don't see that happening anytime soon. Cardinals play at the Rams next week. They will be heavily underdogged in that one. Rams, by the way, meet Buffalo tonight. Pretty good Monday Night Football game. College football, Arizona State finally a litmus test to Texas Tech this coming Saturday. Arizona's been tremendous. They're on their bye week this week. The Suns, they play at San Antonio on Wednesday, the NBA regular season opener in 10 days. Last night in baseball, National League Championship Series, Milwaukee beat the Dodgers 2-1 in game one of their series, game two this afternoon. And also today, the American League Championship Series gets underway with Cleveland and Tampa Bay. I'm Brad Sussmat.
1: You're in the middle of somewhere. Historic Ajo, Arizona, and western Pima County. The heart of the Sonoran Desert and proud home to Z89.3 KZAO.
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0: the voice of Western Pima County. This is Z89.3. Imagine pulling up to the ATM, withdrawing $40, and suddenly the entire machine opens up like you hit the jackpot. Ding, ding, ding, ding, ding, ding, ding. Well, that's what happened to Wanda Cooper in Villa Rica, Georgia.
1: Really?
0: Wanda was using a Bank of America ATM when the machine unexpectedly swung open, exposing all the cash inside.
1: Oh, my gosh.
0: Even worse, the door struck her car, temporarily blocking her escape.
1: Oh, no. The drive-thru went.
0: Oh, my goodness. Yeah.
1: Oh, my goodness.
0: So here's where Wanda was a good Samaritan. Instead of helping herself to an early Christmas bonus, Wanda called 911 and warned everybody nearby to keep their hands off the money. She says the experience rattled her so badly, she had to go to the ER.
1: What?
0: Yeah. Like, she was freaked.
1: Oh, the video. Okay.
0: She videotaped the whole thing. She called 911. She insisted the cops come out. They didn't want to come out. When people came up and saw that the thing had happened, she was like, get away from that money. Don't take that money.
1: Gosh.
0: Anyway, Wanda discovered the world's first ATM with extremely generous open door policy.
1: Yeah, I bet.
0: Bank of America thanked her and repaired the machine. No money was reportedly stolen. Thanks to Wanda. Good job, Wanda.
1: Good job, Wanda.
0: By the way, most ATMs charge $3 just to access your own money. This one apparently offered the entire retirement package. No extra charge. Our Who Cares News is...

0: 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It is time for the Who Cares News headlines. Here's Morgan.
1: Kelly Clarkson is having a full-blown Pretty Woman moment, and it involves a mechanical bird.
0: A what?
1: I know, right?
0: A what?
1: Kelly says an employee at Brooklyn's Art of Play store made her feel like she couldn't afford a dancing bird named Molly.
0: She couldn't afford it? Oh, I get the Pretty Woman. Okay. Yeah.
1: So she
0: We have nothing here for you.
1: Exactly.
0: You can't afford to shop here. Okay.
1: So she compared the experience to Julia Roberts getting stabbed while shopping at Pretty Woman.
0: Did she get the bird?
1: Well. Funny thing about the bird. The store fired back to Kelly's comments online.
0: Oh, they did. Okay.
1: Insisting the bird wasn't even for sale.
0: Oh, well, that doesn't matter.
1: And they cheekily quoted Kelly's hit, "What doesn't kill you makes you stronger."
0: Wow.
1: And so Kelly responded with more choice words. Apparently the bird isn't for sale, but to drama, it's absolutely free.
0: Oh my.
1: I know.
0: Shade.
1: Shane Gillis gave NBC executives something to swear about Saturday night when he accidentally dropped an F-bomb during Saturday Night Live.
0: Oh no. That happens from time to time.
1: Well, hosting for the third time, Shane appeared in a Dr. Seuss-inspired Green Eggs and Ham sketch, and he was supposedly arguing with Sam I Am.
0: Oh, of course.
1: About forcing his father to eat the questionable breakfast.
0: I love the thought of that right there.
1: Oh, yeah.
0: Okay.
1: Can you imagine being a fly on the wall when they were trying to write that whole sketch?
0: Oh, yeah, yeah.
1: That would have been absolutely hilarious.
0: Yeah.
1: The things went sideways when Shane blurted out the forbidden word.
0: Uh-oh.
1: Immediately realized his mistake and shouted, "Whoa, no!" Audience erupted and Shane sheepishly waved an apology. Cast member Mikey Day couldn't resist piling on, telling Shane's character, "You're a loser, and you said a bad word."
0: And you said a bad word. Yes, I did. Oh, my goodness. Did you say it was his third time to host?
1: Yes.
0: And his last time? No, he'll be back. It happens occasionally. One guy did get fired for doing it, though, who was actually on the cast. What was his name? Anyway, he said it in the closing, and they fired him next day.
1: Wow.
0: Yeah, they didn't even give him a chance to apologize. So that's changed. Times have changed. You know, and NBC's got a little delay button. They can dump it. All right, more Who Cares tomorrow. 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The links are on our socials, or go tophost.com/JohnVanCamp. All right, more Who Cares tomorrow. Have a great day, and
1: that's all the news you care less about for today.

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2: From Feature Story News in London, I'm Stuart Smith. Russia struck a Ukrainian power plant on Monday, just hours after US President Donald Trump announced what he called an energy ceasefire between Moscow and Kyiv, posting on social media that both sides had agreed not to target each other's energy infrastructure. Ukrainian President Volodymyr Zelensky said the announcement came as a surprise, and Moscow's continued strikes have cast further doubt on that arrangement. It's the latest example of what critics say is a pattern of the president making sweeping declarations without first securing agreement from the other parties involved. The Guardian's Washington bureau chief David Smith explains.
3: We've certainly seen it regularly with him declaring victory in the Iran war and also with allies, sometimes such as Canada, on trade agreements and so on. And this time Trump seems to be claiming there's an energy truce that Ukraine and Russia have agreed on, a crucial subject of course for Trump because of the price of petrol in the US, and he's trying to blame Ukraine especially for that, some would say, to deflect attention from the true cause, which is the Iran war.
2: France's interior and education minister are traveling to a town east of Marseille after a 14-year-old pupil shot the headmaster and a teacher at his middle school. Police say the boy arrived with a 12-gauge hunting rifle and opened fire. A school supervisor disarmed him before officers reached the scene. Authorities say neither staff member's injuries are life-threatening. French President Emmanuel Macron has condemned the violence. Peter Allen has more from Paris.
4: He walked towards the head teacher, opened the guitar case, and took out a 12-gauge hunting rifle. These are rifles which are used to fire shot. They can fire 12 little lead balls at a single moment. Two teachers have been injured. Their injuries are not life-threatening.
2: A wildlife park in northern England will remain closed on Monday after a visitor was killed by a tiger at the weekend. The man died after deliberately climbing down into the animal's enclosure from an overhead walkway. Alex Taylor-Brown has more from Yorkshire Wildlife Park.
5: Emergency services were called to reports of a man entering the Land of the Tigers enclosure and being set upon by one of the big cats. The enclosure has a 300-metre raised walkway above the two acre site. The park was evacuated. Video online appearing to show the animal pawing at and grappling the man. Police have urged people not to share that footage. An eyewitness has told some of the papers that a woman apparently tried to stop the man from going in, but he managed to overpower her. In a statement on Sunday, Yorkshire Wildlife Park confirmed that the tiger will not be euthanized.
2: From bureaus worldwide, this is FSN.
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0: gradually becoming sunny. Gonna be cooler, high near 72. Tuesday night, mostly clear, low right around 53. Wednesday, sunny with a high near 76. Currently in Ajo, it's 73 degrees.
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0: 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Yeah, it's best hour ever. Our fast facts you can use. If you can listen fast enough, we're going to motor mouth a few of them to you today. Plus our stupid list of new ways to make Major League Baseball more exciting. Yeah. And our ICME stories a whole lot more. Coming your way. It's hour four, kids, and it starts
1: right now.

0: 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It's time for our fast facts you can use today if you can listen fast enough. You ready for those? Here we go. In a job interview, wearing a wedding ring helps a man but usually hurts a woman. In a job interview. Can you believe that? What a double standard.
1: I believe it.
0: 70% of women crave nachos when pregnant. Nachos.
1: Yeah, 70%.
0: I crave nachos like daily. 39% of married men say complaining about coworkers is the biggest complaint about their partner. Wow. And you don't complain about your coworkers, guys? Really? A study found grocery shopping can reduce stress in adults until you see what it costs. 85% of plant life is found in the ocean.
1: 85%?
0: Wow.
1: 85%? That's a heck of a lot of plant life.
0: Yeah. Research shows that many women worry their hands will give away their real age. Yeah.
1: I think that's why Dolly Parton always wore gloves.
0: Oh, yeah. A lot of women wear gloves. Yeah.
1: Jen Aniston.
0: Joan Jett. Yeah.
1: Yeah.
0: Yeah. 66% of men keep their baseball glove from their childhood. I have mine. It's in a closet somewhere. And the laces are gone. You will have owned about 25 pairs of sunglasses by the time you turn 35. Really?
1: How many? 12?
0: 25.
1: Oh.
0: 25.
1: Not me.
0: A lobster's blood is colorless, but when exposed to oxygen, it turns blue. A recent study found that women should stop wearing high heels at age 51. 51.
1: 51. Well, researchers and podiatrists don't like high heels.
0: They don't like them. And then, I guess by 51, women don't need to make their buttocks look tighter and their breasts firmer. 8% of men would give up lovemaking to have more hair. I believe on the top of their head. I hope that's on the top of their head. 4% of people would rather give up showering for a month than lose their Wi-Fi. Ooh, I don't know if I could handle just being around me, giving up showering for a month. Ugh. 27% of men wash their car at least once a week. And 19% of people claim to fake talking on the phone to avoid having to talk to someone else. There you go.
1: Yeah.
0: Those are our fast facts you can use today.

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1: Lots of people think that baseball is a major snooze fest. Have you ever sat in Dodger Stadium in the cold for 9 innings and only have 1 run? Yeah, that's a snooze fest.
0: It's happened.
1: Hey, but we have some brilliant ideas that can change
2: brilliant
1: that.
2: Okay.
1: With today's stupid list of the top ways to make Major League Baseball more exciting.
2: Whoa.
1: Here we go. How about bobblehead bong night? Bobblehead bong night.
2: Oh, well.
1: Mm-hmm.
2: Now, is this a combination bobblehead and bong?
1: And bong, yeah. Mm-hmm.
2: Well, that would be, I think that would probably
1: more
2: bring
1: exciting
2: in some,
1: yeah,
2: some enthusiasts. It's, yeah, okay. Mm-hmm.
1: Only allow players to adjust their protective cups of opposing players.
2: Oh, man.
1: Wow, a little touchy-feely there. Any player, manager, or coach who gets ejected is automatically replaced by a Kardashian.
2: No.
1: Waited a long time for that one. Whether it makes sense or not, find a way to incorporate sharks. I like that. Yeah, baby and big ones.
2: Oh, okay. Yeah.
1: Left
2: that
1: and right sharks.
2: Yeah, yeah, right.
1: Mm-hmm. Make the base salary similar to what teachers make. Then watch these guys earn those bonuses. Yeah, okay.
2: Yeah.
1: I'm right there with it. Hey, more handlebar mustaches, and also the ball is actually a grenade.
2: Oh my gosh. No,
1: my
2: gosh.
1: Yeah,
2: crap.
1: Right. Hey, to get on the Kiss Cam, fans have to go to second base.
2: Jeez.
1: Landmines on those base paths. That's also exciting. Combine Bring Your Cat to the Ballpark night with Taylor Swift night and watch the mayhem.
2: I don't even know where this crap comes from.
1: Fill the bullpen with actual bulls.
2: No.
1: A mandatory hit a foul, take a shot rule. Yeah, I like that one. Consider doing something crazy and limit batters to 40 minutes of adjusting their gloves and tapping their cleats between pitches.
2: Finally,
1: top ways to make Major League Baseball more exciting. 3 strikes and you're executed.
2: Uh-huh.
1: And there you go. That's our stupid list for today. We've come a long way.

0: I'm Brad Sussmat. Speaking of sports, brought to you by Sports360AZ.com. Welcome to the world of fun and games on this Monday. Let's start with your Arizona Cardinals. They put up very little fight yesterday. Detroit crushed them 45-21. Cardinals are now 1-4 on the season. The Lions would just run over, around, and through them. Jahmyr Gibbs would run for 151 yards. Jared Goff, quarterback for the Lions, would throw three scores. The game was played in Glendale. It sounded like it was being played in Detroit. The Cardinals have lost 9 straight home games. They're heading nowhere as fast with that 1-4 record. And to make matters worse, they've already given up on wide receiver Marvin Harrison Jr. They traded him yesterday to the Houston Texans in exchange for a second round and sixth round draft pick. There's nothing good to say about what's going on the field. And per usual, and what I've seen for 33 plus years here in Arizona, it all lays at the feet of the owner and nobody else. And nothing's going to change until he's no longer the owner. And I don't see that happening anytime soon. Cardinals play at the Rams next week. They will be heavily underdogged in that one. Rams, by the way, meet Buffalo tonight. Pretty good Monday Night Football game. College football, Arizona State finally a litmus test to Texas Tech this coming Saturday. Arizona's been tremendous. They're on their bye week this week. The Suns, they play at San Antonio on Wednesday, the NBA regular season opener in 10 days. Last night in baseball, National League Championship Series, Milwaukee beat the Dodgers 2-1 in game one of their series, game two this afternoon. And also today, the American League Championship Series gets underway with Cleveland and Tampa Bay. I'm Brad Sussmat.
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1: We are scraping today. Even on Indigenous Peoples Day, we are scraping. Okay. The banks may be closed, but we're scraping. And the post office may be closed, but we're scraping and scraping to find you stories you might have missed. These are our ICME stories for today.
2: All right.
1: New Jersey's Clinton Road.
2: Yes.
1: Has topped a 2026 ranking of the world's most haunted roads.
2: Ooh.
1: Thanks to legends involving phantom cars, mysterious lights, and a ghost boy who supposedly returns coins tossed into a creek. Ooh. The ranking is actually based on internet searches, not confirmed ghost sightings, so apparently even the supernatural needs a good social media presence. Speaking of paranormal, paranormal investigator Colin Broen claims some spirits have followed him home after visits to haunted locations, bringing unexpected activity or an unexplained activity too into his home and even his dreams.
2: Yeah.
1: He says one particularly creepy encounter involved a doll flying out of an attic.
2: No, that's creepy.
1: Although none of these supernatural experiences has been independently verified, apparently ghosts haven't figured out when you leave work and you're supposed to leave work at work, right? Ghosts, remember that. I didn't think ghosts could leave where they're stuck ghosting. Scientists have finally cracked the genetic mystery behind orange cats, discovering a DNA deletion in the X chromosome that explains their coloring and why most orange cats are male.
2: Well, yeah, I agree, yeah.
1: Unfortunately, the research doesn't explain why orange cats have a reputation for sharing one brain cell, one that brain cell apparently spends most of its time knocking things off of countertops. Oh, and thinking of lasagna and hating Mondays. Yeah, anyway.
2: But any day is a good day for lasagna.
1: That's right.
2: Jeepers.
1: Those are our ICME stories for today.

0: 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We'll tell you all about that. Plus, things you're probably not washing enough. Yeah, you always want to wash stuff enough. Plus, yes or BS shower thoughts, the Who Cares news, and a lot more on the next
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Z89.3, that was Miley with Bass Persuades. This is Brenda here with you until 12 o'clock today. I'm having a great day on this magnificent Monday. And regardless of your political leanings, having the day off is a nice day, right? It's always nice to have a day off. So I hope you're enjoying it. I hope you get to spend some time with your family and do something fun today. Hey, we've got some great music for you this hour. We're going to be hearing from Christian Daniel, Post Malone, John Legend, plus a whole bunch of other artists that I haven't mentioned, and your request at the end of the hour. Right now, we've got the Chainsmokers with Roses featuring Roses.

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1: Here's your forecast for Ajo.
2: For Columbus Day, a 20% chance of showers, otherwise mostly sunny, high near 78. Tonight, a 50% chance of showers, otherwise increasing clouds, low right around 58. Tuesday, mostly cloudy, then gradually becoming sunny. Gonna be cooler, high near 72. Tuesday night, mostly clear, low right around 53. Wednesday, sunny with a high near 76. Currently in Ajo, it's 74 degrees.
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That was De La Ghetto with La Formula featuring Daddy Yankee. And let's see, who else? Who else do we have here? Daddy Yankee and Ozuna. Did you recognize their voices in that song? Sometimes I can recognize who the featured artists are that are working with other artists, and sometimes I just can't, you know? I don't know. It varies. Hey, do you have a request? You know, you can head on over to ahoradio.org and put that request in online, or you can text or WhatsApp 520-303-0893. Are you a Rocky Pointer? Are you having to head home early? Are you heading home now instead of spending the day at the beach? If you are, definitely stop in Ajo and get a nice cup of coffee and something to eat. 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

0: Z89.3, we just heard from J-Dawn with Lullaby featuring Paradise. This is Brenda, Brenda, Brenda here with you until 12 o'clock today on this magnificent, magnificent, magnificent Monday. Hey, you know what's happening this weekend, right? It's the red and white weekend. How exciting. Hey, and you know what? I've got some interesting news for you. On Friday night, it is going to be Copper State Revival is going to be playing at the Choo Choo Club. Let's see, from what time to what time? 9 p.m. till 12 a.m. That's Friday, October 16th. The Choo Choo Club will be open to the public, and you could win a guitar that they're raffling off. You get one free raffle ticket per person, plus additional tickets are available for purchase. Again, that is Copper State Revival on Friday, October 16th, 9 p.m. to 12 a.m., open to the public at the Choo Choo Club. You're definitely going to want to check that out. You're going to want to go in there and get a nice cold drink after all those festivities during the day, right? Definitely going to want to do that. Hey, right now we have got Smash Mouth with Then the Morning Comes on Z89.3 and 101.5 HD3 Phoenix.
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Z89.3, that was Luke Combs with The Kind of Love We Make. Good morning. This is Brenda here with you until 12 o'clock today on this magnificent Monday. Hey, if you're just passing through, stop and get something to eat. Stop into the Ajo Chamber of Commerce and pick up some gifts on the way home. They've got all kinds of great things in there and plus a bunch of information. Hey, we've been playing great music for you. We're going to be hearing from Shania Twain, Roger Klein and the Peacemakers, Dua Lipa, plus a whole bunch of artists that I haven't mentioned and your request at the end of the hour. Right now we've got Halsey with the song Without Me on Z89.3 and 101.5 HD3 Phoenix.

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1: Here's your forecast for Ajo.
2: For Columbus Day, a 20% chance of showers, otherwise mostly sunny, high near 78. Tonight, a 50% chance of showers, otherwise increasing clouds, low right around 58. Tuesday, mostly cloudy, then gradually becoming sunny. Gonna be cooler, high near 72. Tuesday night, mostly clear, low right around 53. Wednesday, sunny with a high near 76. Currently in Ajo, it's 77 degrees.
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Broadcasting from the heart of the Ajo Plaza, it's Z89.3. We just heard from Wisin and Yandel with Algo Me Gusta de Ti, which translates to there's something about you that I like, or I like something about you. Algo Me Gusta de Ti. I like something about you. Isn't that nice? I don't like it when people say things like that. I like it when they say they like everything about me. Hey, we've got some interesting information for you about, this Saturday at the Choo Choo Club. It's going to be DJ Terrell Newman. Choo Choo Club is open to the public Saturday, October 17th from 8 p.m. to 2 a.m. There's no cover charge for either of the events on Friday night or on Saturday night. DJ Terrell Newman, open to the public at the Choo Choo Club, the American Citizen Social Club. You're definitely going to want to check that out on Saturday night. You're going to want something nice and cold to drink, and you're going to want to dance your butt off after all that red and white weekend activity, right? Hey, right now we have got Taylor Swift with I Knew It, I Knew You on Z89.3 and 101.5 HD3 Phoenix.

Z89.3. That was Meghan Trainor with Still Don't Care. This is Brenda here with you on this magnificent Monday. I'm getting ready to head on out of here. Sean White is up next at noon with the Depot Diner. He's got your classic hits and throwbacks for your lunch. And I am going to be back with you tomorrow morning at 10 a.m. I'm going to leave you right now with Rascal Flatts and Life is a Highway on Z89.3 and 101.5 HD3 Phoenix. Hey, don't forget, love is the answer. Yeah.

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0: Esto fue el resumen de noticias con David Mesa.
4: The rest of the story. When Helga Estbe died in 1942, the 81-year-old widow was properly buried. And then one afternoon, daughters Ida and Lillian met at their mother's house. They had intended merely to sort through their mother's belongings. They never imagined that they would find what they found. A confession, a description in Helga Elby's own handwriting that she had done a very bad thing. Did Ida and Lillian know their mother's secret? Oh, well, yes, they had known since childhood, even though nobody in the family, not even their father, ever spoke of it. So many years had passed that the children could almost pretend it had never happened. But here it was now, staring back at them from the cold yellow pages of writing paper, the admission of a deed so dark that Ida and Lillian must now prevent its discovery for all time. And so the sisters took the incriminating evidence and went out to the backyard, buried it in a trash barrel, and there in ashes, Helga's shame might have remained, except there was another relative in the house that afternoon, a daughter-in-law, Margaret, who felt sorry for Helga. And so it happened that when Margaret discovered more incriminating evidence, some newspaper clippings from Minnesota, she quietly concealed them and took them and saved them, and you and I someday could learn the truth. Those faded news clippings stayed in the dark in the back of the drawer for 26 years. Came to light only after Margaret's husband had died, but to light nonetheless. So now we know the secret shame of Helga Estbe. Her manuscript is gone, the hundreds of pages she wrote in longhand in the stillness of the upstairs room, the document her daughters had burned, gone. But historians, inspired by those tantalizing, belatedly revealed news items, retraced Helga's steps, literally. You see, back in 1896, the Estbe family was struggling financially, needed money that they didn't have to pay the mortgage. Taxes on their farm near Spokane, Washington, were unpaid. And so hearing that a large cash prize was being offered for the first woman who dared walk across America, 36-year-old Helga Estbe set out from Spokane, continued on foot through Salt Lake City and Denver, and Des Moines and Chicago and Pittsburgh and Harrisburg and all the way to New York City. 7 months and 18 days walking. The adventure of a lifetime. The dishonor of her husband and her children. For you see, back in those days, particularly among Scandinavian immigrants, women simply did not venture forth on their own, did not preempt the role of the provider from their husbands, but Helga did, and Helga did. And for those unpardonable sins was she scorned by her family and shunned by her neighbors, and only after her death were the memoirs of her journey incinerated. A remarkable American history lost. Because Helga Estby did not stay home where the world had insisted all women belonged. And now you know the rest of the story.
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6: For Columbus Day, a 20% chance of showers, otherwise mostly sunny, high near 78. Tonight, a 50% chance of showers, otherwise increasing clouds, low right around 58. Tuesday, mostly cloudy, then gradually becoming sunny. Going to be cooler, high near 72. Tuesday night, mostly clear, low right around 53. Wednesday, sunny with a high near 76. Currently in Ajo, it's 78 degrees.
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0: 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Karaoke Friday nights at 9 p.m. The Choo Choo on Highway 85 in Ajo.
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99.3 Depot Diner, LaBelle, Lady Marmalade from 1975. Started off the diner on our Monday, October the 12th. It's Sean White hanging out with you. Classic hits and throwbacks for your lunch. Coming up for you this hour, got Cheap Trick. Also got Elton John, got Katrina and the Waves, Pat Benatar on the way as well. Right now, Aretha Franklin, I Will Survive. It's the Depot Diner, Z89.3 101.5 HD3 Phoenix.

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0: 89.3 Depot Diner, ELO, and Living Thing from 1977. Heard from Cheap Trick and Ain't That a Shame from 1979. Janis Joplin, me, and Bobby McGee in that set as well. Sean White hanging out with you. Classic hits and throwbacks for your lunch on this Monday afternoon. Hopefully your case of the Mondays is not too bad. Hopefully. Hopefully so. Hey, over at El Choo Choo Club this Saturday, the 17th, they present DJ Terrell Newman, open to the public from 8 p.m. until 2 a.m. So if you're looking for something to do on Saturday night, well, El Choo Choo Club right here in Ajo on Highway 85, they got your back on that on Saturday night. Here's Elton John, Tiny Dancer, taking you back to 1972, Depot Diner, Z 89.3 101.5 HD3 Phoenix.
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Easy, 89.3, Depot Diner, Katrina and the Waves, and Walking on Sunshine from 1985. Heard from Denise Williams, and Let's Hear It for the Boy from 1984. Sean White hanging out with you, classic hits and throwbacks for your lunch on this Monday afternoon. Here's Pat Benatar, some requested music. Love is a Battlefield, taking you back to 1983. It's the Depot Diner, Z 89.3, 101.5, HD3, Phoenix.

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89.3 Depot Diner, Young MC, and Bust a Move. All right, Sean White getting out, ready to head on out here on this Monday afternoon. Don't know why I'm talking like this. Bo Johnson, he is up next at 1 o'clock with your hit music. If you're traveling around, please travel safely. Remember, speed limits in Ajo, Wai, Sonoyta, Rocky Point, they are strictly enforced. Gonna leave you with Counting Crows, Mr. Jones, taking you back to 1994. It's the Depot Diner, classic hits and throwbacks for your lunch. 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

It's Aho's Hit Music, Z89.3. That is Imagine Dragons. Right before that, the latest from Bruno Mars. Bo Johnson here with you for your Monday afternoon. Lots of great stuff on the way for you this hour. Lionel Richie, Hardy, Justin Timberlake, and Ella Langley. Right now, it is The Chicks. It's Aho's Hit Music, Z89.3 and 101.5 HD3 Phoenix.

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0: 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It's Bo here with you for your Monday afternoon. This weekend, Red and White Weekend kicking off on Friday, a celebration of Ajo's community spirit, kind of an all-town reunion, and kicks off on Friday with the no-host mixer in the Rec Hall in the Ajo Plaza. That is at 5 p.m., and then Saturday morning kicks off with the Classic Car Show. Cruise to Ajo Car Show will be coming down the main street. Look for all those hot rods. They'll park up in the Rec Hall for you to go and check them out. Everything gets started after that at 9 a.m. in the Ajo Plaza. All the vendors will be open. Beer Garden will be open. There's going to be a lot of dance groups, a lot of musicians. Our very own Vicky Tapp and Diamonds and Rust are going to be playing at 11:30. And then on Saturday evening, it is the dance in the Rec Hall with Premonition from 7 to 11 p.m. Red and White Weekend, it is happening. Right now, it is Maren Morris Gray. 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
1: 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Coming up this hour, throwing it back with some Sir Mix-a-Lot, Jay Giles Band, and The Killers. 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
1: Here's your forecast for Ajo.
2: For Columbus Day, a 20% chance of showers, otherwise mostly sunny, high near 78. Tonight, a 50% chance of showers, otherwise increasing clouds, low right around 58. Tuesday, mostly cloudy, then gradually becoming sunny. Gonna be cooler, high near 72. Tuesday night, mostly clear, low right around 53. Wednesday, sunny with a high near 76. Currently in Ajo, it's 76 degrees.
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from the valley to the border at Z89.3. Bo Johnson here with you on this Monday afternoon. Still a little bit stormy out there. It's going to clear up, but the temperature's definitely taking a turn here the next couple of days. Highs around 75. I love that. Right now, it's Olivia Rodrigo on Z89.3 and 101.5 HD3 Phoenix.

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0: Nick Jonas on Z89.3. It's Bo here signing off for this Monday. Stick around for Sean and Rebecca J. They are on their way in. And tonight, the Metal Mine is open with BK starting at 9 p.m. On the way out here, it's Florida Georgia Line and Nelly on Z89.3 and 101.5 HD3 Phoenix.
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2: From feature story news in Washington, I'm Nick Harper. U.S. Congresswoman Ilhan Omar has said she will not be silenced after federal agents raided her home in Washington, D.C. The Department of Homeland Security carried out the pre-dawn search as part of a criminal fraud investigation, allegedly into her immigration paperwork. The Somali-born Democrat, who represents Minnesota, has long denied allegations of fraud, calling them politically motivated, and has now accused President Donald Trump of targeting political enemies. Ever since James Goodison has more from Washington.
3: Federal agents searched the home of the Democrat representative on Monday morning. The search stems from a criminal fraud investigation into the Congresswoman's immigration paperwork. Both the Justice Department and the representative's office have not commented. Ilhan Omar is the first Somali-American elected to Congress. She moved to the U.S. in the 1990s and was elected in 2018 as a representative in Minnesota. Ms. Omar has long said that suggestions that she and her family committed immigration fraud were false and politically motivated. She's long been a top target for attacks from President Trump.
2: Russia has not confirmed the energy ceasefire that US President Donald Trump announced on Sunday. The Kremlin says contacts with Washington are ongoing. Ukrainian President Volodymyr Zelensky said on Monday that Kyiv supports the proposal, but that Russia had already violated it by carrying out strikes on Ukraine. Ever since Dasha Chernyshova sent this report from Moscow.
4: No word from the Kremlin yet, so no confirmation of that announced ceasefire. But so far, we've been hearing the Russian officials all saying that they are still open for the negotiated end to this conflict in Ukraine, but also casting doubt on the possibility of that because of the policies that the Ukrainian officials have chosen. With that in mind, we've been seeing numerous attacks from the Ukrainian side against Russian oil refineries.
2: Pope Leo will have surgery to remove a small growth found on one of his lungs, according to the Vatican. The 71-year-old pontiff revealed the diagnosis himself during his Sunday address in St. Peter's Square, saying doctors had discovered the nodule at an early stage. Ever since Stuart Smith reports from London.
5: It's expected that it will take the Pope, say, a week, the Vatican suggests, for recovery after that operation. And the Pope, during his Sunday Mass, was keen to reassure those assembled below that it was detected at a very early stage and is well localized, and that doctors believe it's best to intervene, which is what will happen. The Vatican nor the Pope has said whether this is a malignant lump, whether it might be cancerous, though removing it from the lungs and then allowing doctors to analyze it will give some indication. Of course, it'd be up to the Pope and the Vatican whether to reveal or not whether there are signs it is indeed cancerous.
2: From bureaus worldwide, this is FSN.
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10: For Columbus Day, a 20% chance of showers, otherwise mostly sunny, high near 78. Tonight, a 50% chance of showers, otherwise increasing clouds, low right around 58. Tuesday, mostly cloudy, then gradually becoming sunny. Gonna be cooler, high near 72. Tuesday night, mostly clear, low right around 53. Wednesday, sunny with a high near 76. Currently in Ajo, it's 76 degrees.
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11: 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Located at 811 North Highway 85 in Ajo. Karaoke Friday nights at 9 p.m. The Choo Choo on Highway 85 in Ajo.
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1: Small Town Big Radio Z 89.3 Cardi B. Started off the 3 o'clock hour musically on our Monday afternoon. Coming up for you this hour, Bruno Mars. Also got Linkin Park, Taylor Swift on the way as well. Rebecca J joins me. We've got our Would You Rathers and Extreme Trivia Challenge. Here's Ye, I Can't Wait, featuring Lauryn Hill. 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
1: Hush, eso no va a suceder.
0: And we heard from Linkin Park, and in the end, Sean and...
1: Rebecca James.
0: Along with you. On this Monday, cool, nice, loving the weather Monday. At least if you're going to have to start the week, at least start the week with some good weather.
1: Mm-hmm.
0: This has been fantastic. Can actually put the fans back in the windows to let the breeze in at night. It's just beautiful. We had a good weekend. We went out of town. We hit the road. We headed off to Cochise County. Since, of course, that's where our sister station, Hot 92.5, is in Wilcox. We were going to go over there, but didn't work out. So we ended up going off to Benson. Then we went over to Douglas. Never been to Douglas before. So went down there. Then we went over to Sierra Vista, and we stayed there for a couple of nights, and that was kind of nice. I actually had Mod Pizza on Saturday night. We had Mod Pizza, and you were able to go to Ross.
1: Mm-hmm.
0: And you did your high rolling over at the Goodwill.
1: Yep.
0: Yeah, well, you're high maintenance. You know, so yeah, there you go. So it was kind of nice. Then on our way back, we took the back way. Got to sit in traffic for an hour on a small highway in the middle of nowhere, waiting for an accident to be cleared as we went through Vail. Vail's kind of nice. I like that over there. And then made our way back to Tahoe. There you go. That was our weekend.
1: Yeah.
0: Rex got to have adventures. Rex, I think our dog now has a new girlfriend.
1: Oh, yeah.
0: That's right. You know, he's been on the apps for a long time. Normally, he goes to, he's on plentyofdogs.com. And I think he finally found one.
1: Yep, that looks like him.
0: Looks just like him. That's right. So congratulations, Rex. Maybe you found your, maybe you want to end up having to plan a wedding. I don't know. All right, time now for some Would You Rathers on this Monday. And this first one's a little weird. Would you rather have earwax in your nostrils or boogers in your ears?
1: None.
0: Well, you got to pick one.
1: I don't want to pick one. That's disgusting.
0: I wouldn't want earwax in my nostrils because, you know, earwax kind of has a smell. So I'd rather have boogers in my ears.
1: Yeah.
0: Yeah. As long as it's not, you know, crunchy boogers. Let's see here. Would you rather dance in front of 1,000 people or sing in front of 1,000 people?
1: Dance.
0: Yeah. I guess I would rather sing.
1: Yeah. I don't see none of the
0: stories. I don't see how I could do that. So, but anyway, would you rather always be dressed up or always wear your pajamas?
1: Oh, dressed up.
0: Dressed up? Okay. Well, there you go. All right. There you go. That's our Would You Rathers for a Monday. All right. Here's Blake Shelton, Nobody But You, featuring Gwen Stefani. It's Z89.3 101.5 HD3 Phoenix. Don't ask.

0: Small Town Big Radio Z 89.3. That was Becky G with Sola. Heard from Weezer and Buddy Holly right before that. Sean in.
1: Rebecca G.
0: Hanging out with you on this nice and chilly, wonderful, beautiful Monday afternoon here in Ajo in western Pima County. All right, it is time now for our Extreme Trivia Challenge. This is where I ask Rebecca J. three survey questions, give her some hinty hints with more hinty hints, see if she can come up with the answers right here in front of my Ojos. Nice, fresh week. Start off with a nice, fresh score. So, question numero uno. 2 out of 5 people surveyed said they don't know this information about where they work. What is it? 2 out of 5 people surveyed said they don't know this information about where they work. What is it? Honestly, with my work, there is no one of these. There just isn't.
1: There's, who owned the business?
0: Huh?
1: Who owned the business?
0: So 2 out of 5 people said they don't know who owns the business. Mm-hmm. Okay, well, that's fair enough, but no. 2 out of 5 people surveyed said they don't know the phone number where they work. There you go. So at my work, I there is no one phone number. There's just many. There's just not a centralized number, really. Well, kind of, but not really. I mean, if you ask me for the main phone number to the NOC where I work, I couldn't give it to you. I don't know. It's stored in my phone. So, yeah. Anyway, question number dos. Half of all workers surveyed wished there'd be an end to this workplace tradition. What is it? Half of all workers surveyed wished there'd be an end to this workplace tradition. What is it? Usually every year you get one of these, but and then it would kind of dictate if you got a raise. My work stopped doing it because they just stopped giving raises. So I haven't had one of these in a long time. But normally that's what's used to decide if you're going to get a raise. Happens usually once a year.
1: A review?
0: There you go. Review. Yes. Half of all workers surveyed wish there'd be an end to reviews. Reviews. Because you're supposed to have a yearly review and then you get your raises based on that. If you get a raise. I haven't had a raise in over 2 years. So sad. Anyway, I guess I should just be happy I have a job. Question number 3. 3 of 4 workers surveyed said their company has never done this. What is it? 3 out of 4 workers surveyed said their company has never done this. What is it? My work has done this yearly. They will put out one of these to all the workers. Most companies, really, they don't do this at least yearly or twice a year with their workers just for this one reason.
1: Appreciation Day?
0: Appreciation Day? No. 3 out of 4 workers surveyed said their company has never asked for their opinion on work changes. So we get surveys, and it's supposed to be anonymous surveys or whatever, and you could give input or whatever, and they would, you know, make a list of the things that they're going to change that never change. Anyway. All right. Well, at least you're on the scoreboard with 1. So that's better than none. Look at the bright side. All right, here's Blondie, and taking you back to 1981 with this one. It's Rapture. It's Z89.3 101.5 HD3.

0: can't stop the spirits when I need you. 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
3: From feature story news in Washington, I'm Nick Harper. U.S. Congresswoman Ilhan Omar has said she will not be silenced after federal agents raided her home in Washington, D.C. The Department of Homeland Security carried out the pre-dawn search as part of a criminal fraud investigation, allegedly into her immigration paperwork. The Somali-born Democrat, who represents Minnesota, has long denied allegations of fraud, calling them politically motivated, and has now accused President Donald Trump of targeting political enemies. Ever since James Goodison has more from Washington.
4: Federal agents searched the home of the Democrat representative on Monday morning. The search stems from a criminal fraud investigation into the Congresswoman's immigration paperwork. Both the Justice Department and the representative's office have not commented. Ilhan Omar is the first Somali-American elected to Congress. She moved to the U.S. in the 1990s and was elected in 2018 as a representative in Minnesota. Ms. Omar has long said that suggestions that she and her family committed immigration fraud were false and politically motivated. She's long been a top target for attacks from President Trump.
3: Russia has not confirmed the energy ceasefire that US President Donald Trump announced on Sunday. The Kremlin says contacts with Washington are ongoing. Ukrainian President Volodymyr Zelensky said on Monday that Kyiv supports the proposal, but that Russia had already violated it by carrying out strikes on Ukraine. Ever since Dasha Chernyshova sent this report from Moscow.
5: No word from the Kremlin yet, so no confirmation of that announced ceasefire. But so far, we've been hearing the Russian officials all saying that they are still open for the negotiated end to this conflict in Ukraine, but also casting doubt on the possibility of that because of the policies that the Ukrainian officials have chosen. With that in mind, we've been seeing numerous attacks from the Ukrainian side against Russian oil refineries.
3: Pope Leo will have surgery to remove a small growth found on one of his lungs, according to the Vatican. The 71-year-old pontiff revealed the diagnosis himself during his Sunday address in St. Peter's Square, saying doctors had discovered the nodule at an early stage. Ever since Stuart Smith reports from London.
6: It's expected that it will take the Pope, say, a week, the Vatican suggests, for recovery after that operation. And the Pope, during his Sunday Mass, was keen to reassure those assembled below that it was detected at a very early stage and is well localized, and that doctors believe it's best to intervene, which is what will happen. The Vatican nor the Pope has said whether this is a malignant lump, whether it might be cancerous, though removing it from the lungs and then allowing doctors to analyze it will give some indication. Of course, it'd be up to the Pope and the Vatican whether to reveal or not whether there are signs it is indeed cancerous.
3: From bureaus worldwide, this is FSN.
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1: From the Desert Diamond Casino Y Weather Center, here's your forecast for Ajo.
9: For Columbus Day, a 20% chance of showers, otherwise mostly sunny, high near 78. Tonight, a 50% chance of showers, otherwise increasing clouds, low right around 58. Tuesday, mostly cloudy, then gradually becoming sunny. Gonna be cooler, high near 72. Tuesday night, mostly clear, low right around 53. Wednesday, sunny with a high near 76. Currently in Ajo, it's 74 degrees.
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9: 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Deli on Highway 85 in Ajo.
10: 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Karaoke Friday nights at 9 p.m. The Choo Choo on Highway 85 in Ajo.
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Tahoe's Hit Music is Z89.3, Ella Langley, and Loving Life Again. Started off the 4 o'clock hour musically on our Monday afternoon. Coming up for you this hour, Pink. Got Enrique Iglesias back on the way as well. Rebecca J joins me. We've got some goodies for you. It's Post Malone and I Like You featuring Doja Cat. It's Z89.3, 101.5, HD3 Phoenix.

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0: And we heard from Rihanna and Shut Up and Drive. Sean in.
1: Rebecca James.
0: Along with you. All right, I want to tell you about this going on over at El Choo Choo Club. Happening this Friday, this coming Friday, they present Copper State Revival from 9 p.m. until 12 midnight, open to the public. And there, you could win a guitar. It looks like a really cool electric guitar. And one free raffle ticket per person if you show up. And then they will have additional tickets available for purchase. And again, Copper State Revival, El Choo Choo Club, this Friday, 9 p.m. till 12 at midnight. We're open to the public right here in Ajo on Highway 85. You know where the Choo Choo is. There you go. All right, let's talk movies. You like movies? You've seen a lot of movies?
1: Mm-hmm.
0: Uh-huh. But imagine you take a movie, you change one word in a movie title to make it boring. You just change one word. The website FARK, F-A-R-K, challenged readers to change one word in a movie, book, or TV show to make it boring. For example, Harry Potter and the Chamber of Commerce. Instead of secrets, whatever. Harry Potter and the Chamber of Commerce. Okay? I could possibly make that movie pretty boring, or the book and all that, okay? Well, here's some of the responses. Ferris Bueller Nods Off. Instead of Ferris Bueller's Day Off, you have Ferris Bueller Nods Off.
1: Hmm.
0: Yeah, that sounds like it puts you to sleep. No Puddling for Old Men. Don't know what that one's a play on words, I can't say. Or how about this one? I Understand What You Did Last Summer. Instead of I Know What You Did Last Summer,
1: mm-hmm.
0: I Understand What You Did Last Summer. Or instead of like Goodfellas, how about Average Fellas? Just change the name to Average Fellas. Yeah, that sounds pretty boring. Instead of Pirates of the Caribbean, how about Tourists of the Caribbean? Yeah, that sounds pretty boring. Ace Ventura, Pet Detective, right? He had Pet Detective. Mm-hmm. Ace Ventura, Pet Infected.
1: Ew.
0: Or how about this great this great scary movie franchise? Just change the name to Tuesday the 13th.
1: Tuesdays.
0: Yeah, instead of Friday. Just make it Tuesday the 13th. Completely changes the meaning. Let's see here. Charlie and the Staple Factory.
1: The Staple Factory.
0: That sounds pretty boring. Jurassic Parking.
1: Parking.
0: Uh-huh.
1: Okay.
0: Uh-huh. Mighty Morphin Park Rangers. Instead of Power Rangers, you've got the Mighty Morphin Park Rangers. Let's see here. Dead Poets Committee. Let's see. 16 Cankles. Instead of 16 candles, you have 16 cankles.
1: What's cankles?
0: I don't know. Isn't that something around your ankles? Get like these cankles. Let me see if I can find another one here. Instead of Superman, you got Snoozer Man. Instead of A Few Good Men, you have A Few Dull Men. There you go. Just change one word in a movie. Completely can make it go from exciting to just absolutely boring.
1: Mm-hmm. Right. What?
0: Here's Dochi. It's Anxiety. It's Z89.3 101.5 HD3 Phoenix.

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2: 4 AM tapes, Bonita Bonita.
1: And we heard from Beck and Where It's At, Sean and
2: Rebecca James.
1: Along with you. Have you ever heard of bee bed therapy?
2: No.
1: Really? Bees. It's all the buzz. I'm just kidding. Would you sleep on a bed full of bees?
2: Nope.
1: Brian Mele is the founder of the Bee Beds, a therapy project in Oklahoma City. He developed the bee bed following the death of his parents when he noticed that the sound of buzzing bees in his backyard had a calming effect on him. After researching the effects of hive vibrations, sounds, and scents, Mele started producing or building these specialized wooden sleeping platforms for anxious people. The therapy relies on the natural sounds, vibrations, and scents produced by the bees to create a calm environment. Participants rest or sleep on specially designed wooden benches or beds with between 320,000 to 600,000 bees buzzing beneath them at any given time. I couldn't do it.
2: No, me
1: neither.
2: There's
1: no way. I wonder, is there a little knob to control how many bees are in the bed? I mean, if you're too nervous about having 600,000 bees under you, do they reduce it to 230,000 bees, and will that make you less nervous?
2: Not me.
1: No.
2: Nope.
1: No, I would not want to have those kind of bees. But it would be kind of neat if it had like little drainage things and it filled up cups of honey.
2: I would either honey.
1: Yeah, because you like fresh beehive honey.
2: Mm-hmm.
1: So there you go. So, but you know, I don't know. At least it's not murder hornets.
2: Yeah, can you imagine that?
1: Oh, jeez. No. I mean, I wouldn't even want it to be flies.
2: No.
1: I mean, if we want that, though, we can just go set up a wooden bed out on our patio. Although it's cooler, right? Not as many flies. Ooh, thank goodness. They were out with a force this year. Oh, gosh. Ugh. Horrible. Horrible. Anyway, here's Olivia Rodrigo. It's Drop Dead, which is probably what I would end up doing if I had to have a bed full of bees. Anyway, Z89.3-1015, HD3 Phoenix.

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1: It's 4:59. From Feature Story News in Washington, I'm Nick Harper. U.S. Congresswoman Ilhan Omar has said she will not be silenced after federal agents raided her home in Washington, D.C. The Department of Homeland Security carried out the pre-dawn search as part of a criminal fraud investigation, allegedly into her immigration paperwork. The Somali-born Democrat, who represents Minnesota, has long denied allegations of fraud, calling them politically motivated, and has now accused President Donald Trump of targeting political enemies. Ever since James Goodison has more from Washington.
2: Federal agents searched the home of the Democrat representative on Monday morning. The search stems from a criminal fraud investigation into the Congresswoman's immigration paperwork. Both the Justice Department and the representative's office have not commented. Ilhan Omar is the first Somali-American elected to Congress. She moved to the U.S. in the 1990s and was elected in 2018 as a representative in Minnesota. Ms. Omar has long said that suggestions that she and her family committed immigration fraud were false and politically motivated. She's long been a top target for attacks from President Trump.
1: Russia has not confirmed the energy ceasefire that US President Donald Trump announced on Sunday. The Kremlin says contacts with Washington are